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2: 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But mobile? 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
3: 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'Cause you were born this way.

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You're black, white, beige, Chola descent. 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
2: Oh. 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No wonder they sound miffed. So let's lend them a paw. 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National Highways. And what's that? They said thanks very much.
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begins in the heart. Good morning and a very warm welcome from me, David Aird, to another edition of Heart of the Matter. We as a team have been so encouraged by those who have been willing to share what the heart of the matter is for them in their lives. Today is no different as we catch up with an inspiring and an enthusiastic lady from Midlothian. After we hear our first track entitled Thanks and Praise from Lucy Grimble and Philippa Hanna, Ruth Aird will be here to introduce our special guest, Anne McAvoy, and welcome you.

0: Hello, everybody who's listening to us here on Heart of the Matter. It's good to be with you again. And today we have with us Anne McEvoy. Hello, Anne.
1: Hello, Ruth.
0: Now, Anne is not quite native to Penicuik, but you've lived here for quite a while, haven't you, Anne? How long have you been in Penicuik?
1: 16 years now.
0: Right. As you will all know, Anne is not native to Penicuik. Where did you start off?
1: I started off in rural Galway in the west of Ireland with my brother and sister and mum and dad. I had a very happy family life. It was great. And I've always been involved in church, always just attended church regularly. It's just part of life, part of the rhythm of life. Went to the local primary school, the local secondary school. I always felt I wanted to be a teacher. So I went to Dublin, to the training college in Dublin for 3 years and qualified, but moved back to the west again, actually back home. I lived with my mum and dad.
0: Right.
1: Because right. They came up in the local school that I had attended myself. The numbers had gone up and they needed a third teacher. It was just a small school with two teachers. I was there for about 9 years.
0: So how did you get on going from very rural country life, really, to the big city of Dublin?
1: It was a huge change. I was really homesick at first, really. I used to go home some weekends. It was like from here to Aberdeen, that was the distance. But there was a great bus service or train service, so I went home many weekends. But I met some lovely friends. In Ireland in those days, the training colleges actually had accommodation, especially for the rural students. So I actually lived in for 2 years. It was a great way to make friends because those of us who stayed were there at night together, have tea or coffee, whatever, after we'd been studying. That really helped me to settle.
0: So what did you do for the third year? Did you move into a flat?
1: Yeah, seven of us shared a house.
0: Oh, wow, seven.
1: And that was interesting.
0: Yes.
1: You got to see a different side of the people you had known when you were living in. Yeah. It was a great time.
0: Was it primary school?
1: Yes, primary school teaching, right. Yeah.
0: And did you enjoy it, the training and...?
1: Yes, I did. I enjoyed it. Except the teaching practice was very stressful and very busy time. We did that a few times a year, but it was worth it in the end, yeah.
0: And when you moved back home, did you fit into this tiny school?
1: Yes, no problem. I was a real home bird. I loved being at home. I was really blessed. I really got on with my mum and dad. We were like three peas in a pod in the house. I loved being at home. Mum and dad got involved in all kinds of things at home in the parish, and actually two parishes, because the school I taught in was in a different parish to the school I lived in, even though it was just 2 miles away. So I was mostly involved in the parish I lived in.

0: The beautiful track there, well known by many, I'm sure, as The Deer, from the album Praise and Honour. Back to Ruth, who is in conversation with Anne McAvoy.
1: What on earth happened to make you move away from this very idyllic lifestyle?
2: Well, romance, I suppose. Right. I was charmed, swept off my feet. When I was teaching, I joined what is the Irish equivalent of the Young Farmers Association, which was a real social group. And Tom had moved from Kildare to Galway to do his PhD, and he joined the Galway City branch, and I was in a rural branch. We met through quizzes and debates and drama and meetings and all that sort of thing. So I met Tom and we started going out together. Just for a short time first, because he was still doing his studies and he felt it wasn't fair to me because I was teaching already. So we just went out for a short time and then went our separate ways.
1: But still used to see... What brought you back? Romance?
2: we still used to see each other at the meetings and, and then in 1990, Tom was finishing his PhD and he was offered a postdoc in Aberdeen and he decided to take it. So a couple of months before he went away, he phoned me one night to say that he was going away to Aberdeen and he said, I feel a bit selfish, but I think there's a bit of unfinished business between you and me, and if you'd be happy to write to me or to keep in touch when I go away, I would like that. And I was very happy to do that because I actually, being a homebird, I always wrote to people who were away. I thought I would feel very homesick, so I loved writing to people. In those days was writing. That was 1990.
1: So it wasn't quite a proposal, was it?
2: No, no, at that stage. No, we went for a Chinese meal in Galway at the week before he went away, and then off he went. And then he wrote to me, because he knew my address, and then I wrote to him. He came home Christmas, December that year, Christmas, New Year. Then at Easter, I went over to Aberdeen. Then he was, of course, he was home in the summertime. Then in October of that year, 91, he phoned one night from Aberdeen, and I said, it was almost proposed, he said, you know, if I was staying in Aberdeen, would you consider coming over if we were to get married? And I thought, oh, like I was a real homebird. But I really liked him, but I was living with mum and dad. And mum and dad were getting older now. My mum never drove the car. She never had good health. My dad, but he was getting older as well. And I didn't know what I was going to say, whatever. Because he said, if I have a chance of a job in Cork, and if you really wouldn't leave home and come to Aberdeen to live, I would apply for that job. And if I got it, I would take it. But if not, career-wise, it would be better for me to stay here in Aberdeen. So what do you think? So anyway, I started to think about it. So it was interesting. I couldn't speak to my mum and dad about it. But my auntie, my godmother, was a wonderful lady, eccentric, wonderful lady. I spoke to her and she said, Anne, if you think he's the right person for you, you just go for it. Mum and dad will understand. Anyway, I did decide to. But Christmas 91, Tom didn't come home at all to Ireland. I went over to Aberdeen just to see how everything would go, whatever, you know. And then we got engaged in April 92, got married in September 92, and I came over to Aberdeen and we're here since.
1: Wow.
2: 30 whatever years ago. Can't believe it. Yeah. It's like 5 years.
1: Oh, really?
2: You know, when you think about life and everything, I wonder, you know, if Tom wasn't going to Aberdeen, I do think we'd never, maybe never have got back together again. But it was a fact of him maybe going away, that phone call. So I often say to people, you know, they split up from, if they're in relationships, I often say, you know, if it's to be, it'll be. It's really hard.

0: That was a track from James Kilbane entitled The Love I Have For You, a rather special song for Anne McEvoy and her husband, Tom. Back to hear more from Anne as she chats to our own Ruth Aird.
1: Now, both of you had quite a strong Christian faith. You have quite a strong Christian faith. When did that faith become so important to you as well?
2: Well, Tom says that it was me, that my faith that kind of got in. I was always involved in the parish at home, and I took the choir in the local parish, play the organ and all that kind of thing. And we used to take Holy Communion to people in their houses and all that sort of thing. I was always involved. And it was just natural. It wasn't a chore, mm-hmm. because I love people of any age or stage and just kind of get into the essence of them. So it wasn't a chore. Then went to Aberdeen. I suppose, the church is a great way of helping you to settle when you move to a new area. Mm-hmm. We found the same mm-hmm. when we moved down here to Pennycook, because he was introducing me to everybody in the parish in Aberdeen, and some of the people came over for our wedding. And then we got involved in St. Vincent de Paul, which is a charity group in the parish. And then just we both got involved and did so much together. That's how it happened.
1: Yeah, so it was quite an outworking of your faith to be doing all these things.
2: Yes, but it felt very natural, though. Kind of that's what you do, because it helps your faith and develops your faith, embellishes it, really.
1: Yes, that's right.
2: And all you meet so many other inspiring people as well.
1: And is God as natural to you, the essence of God?
2: Well, there's still lots I don't understand or whatever, but I really feel God's presence in nature and in everything. Yeah, I love nature and all creatures. Bees.

0: classic there from Marilla Ness. It was, of course, Be Still. Great music and conversation coming to you here on Heart of the Matter. Don't forget, you can catch us again on heartofthematter.biz, our website, or our podcast at Amazon Music and TuneIn Radio. Looking out for the Jigsaw logo. Back to hear more from our guest, Anne McAvoy. Thanks, Ruth.
1: When you went to Aberdeen, did you get a job there?
2: Yes, I got a job at the University of Aberdeen at the nursery, which had just been formed 3 years before that. Mm-hmm. So, and I was the deputy manager. And because I was a teacher, I was with the 3 to 5 year olds. And around that time, they started beginning to think they should formalise nursery education more. So because I was a teacher, I was involved in all that, designing policies for the nursery and all that kind of thing. So it was wonderful that the manager was a fantastic lady, Wilma, and we worked really well together. And it expanded up. We had 3 departments before the time I was leaving, so it was wonderful. But the interesting thing is, I was a bit older than the other staff. We had a lot of young staff in the nursery. And being involved in church, there's something on nearly every night of the week. So they all knew that I would be doing something every night nearly and coming around. Well, what were you doing last night, Anne, or whatever? And it was so funny because some of them would say, oh, I was in bed at 9:30 last night. It was just lovely. You know, there was no animosity. They'd be asking me about what I was doing, and it was just so natural, and it was lovely. And one or two members of staff would actually ask about church and talk about spiritual things. Others wouldn't, but it was so lovely. They just kind of took it in their stride, this is what Anne did or whatever. Well, Wilma would have been involved in her own church as well. But it was a lovely time. It was just lovely. I've actually been very privileged and blessed in every place I've worked that, you know, there's been that lovely family community atmosphere, which is lovely. And I enjoyed working.
1: So presumably Tom's job brought you down to Edinburgh.
2: Yes.
1: And you moved to Pennycook.
2: Yes.
1: That must have been a bit of a cultural change as well.
2: It was.
1: From Aberdeen down to Pennycook.
2: It was.
1: But again, did you fit in quite quickly because of church?
2: Yes, I certainly think so. We stayed in accommodation on the Bush Estate for 6 months in a rented house just to give us a chance to find our way. And we actually went to different parishes just to get a feel. But we really liked Pennycook. So we looked for a house in Pennycook. Very blessed again. We just looked at 2 houses and got the second one we looked at. So that all worked out.
1: And so you would have had to have changed your job.
2: Yes.
1: So what did you...
2: The next job I had was in 2009. I worked for the Archdiocese of St Andrews in Edinburgh as youth ministry coordinator.
1: So what did that involve?
2: Oh, very challenging, I have to say. Just organising events for the young people, trying to help the parishes. Some parishes had youth groups, some hadn't. One of the big things I did was took a group of over 50 to Madrid for World Youth Day. Pope John Paul II instituted World Youth Day every 4 years in some different place around the world. So that year, 2011, was going to be in Madrid. So we organised that. And then there was a trip to Rome in 2013. But it was really just trying to get the spark interest in the parishes for young people and try to get people involved. We ran a youth ministry training course to help them. It was difficult to get the interest and it got quite stressful. So maybe between 4 and 5 years there, I really felt I wasn't enjoying this and it really was getting me down. So I left in 2014. And, you know, when I spoke about leaving, many people said it's the kind of job you can do for about 5 years, but, you know, you really do get burnt out. I was the only person paid and I was just 3 days a week. So you were trying to get volunteers and support them and organise events and not many might turn up. And I know it's not all about numbers, but it can be a bit soul-destroying when you put your heart and soul into it. But we had great times too. We met some wonderful people all around the diocese, which goes up as far as Cooper and down the borders and all that. And we met wonderful people as well.
1: Yeah.

0: uplifting track there from Shout Praise Kids, entitled Waymaker. We hope you enjoyed it. Back to hear more from Anne McAvoy as she shares what the heart of the matter is for her in her life today. Thanks, Ruth.
1: Why do you think that it's difficult to engage youth in church life? Because after all, it's not just in the Catholic Church. It's like a church right across the board, isn't it? Where it is difficult to engage youth. Why is that?
2: It's very difficult. No, I think there are so many other distractions, I think, and peer pressure is a big thing at that age. So if many of the friends aren't going, it's difficult. And we used to find as well that very often there were sports or other activities on at weekends, which would maybe clash with something we were trying to do. We didn't want to have things during the week because they were going to school, many of them. So that was difficult as well. We tried with young adults as well. And it's hard to know, really. And they do need leaders. They need somebody to lead them. And they like to be active, getting involved in things. So you need people to help organise those things and gather them and whatever as well. And to be honest, there was apathy among clergy as well. Right. And some of the parishes had lots going on maybe for the children. But they found it maybe hard to engage with the teenagers and, and the youth. So it was challenging, you know.
1: And yet the message that you have for teenagers is the same as adults, isn't it? The good news of the Lord Jesus Christ. And that message doesn't change. It's been the same for 2,000 years. So what kind of way do you think that should go forward? How do you think church should take that message forward, particularly with young people?
2: I think it's really difficult because social media, there's so many distractions now, and the focus maybe is different. They haven't got the focus of faith maybe like we had from our families. You know, there are a couple of generations faith hasn't been as important or as big a part of their lives as it was for our parents or in our families. And then even in the schools, it's difficult as well to have a Christian element in the schools. And it, you know, we have to be inclusive, and it's good to be inclusive. But it can be difficult, you know, to get the balance right between being inclusive and still speaking the message.
1: You're right. It is very difficult, isn't it? And I guess part of it does come from us. I think you talked a little bit about apathy, perhaps, beforehand. And maybe we as the adults, we as the people who want this message to go out, we also should be passionate and really praying, I guess, about where that message is going to go, who it's going to go out to, because it's so important, isn't it?
2: Yes, yes. Nowadays, I think people don't want to be told, actually, so you kind of got to go softly, softly. Even, you know, in schools with teachers and parents, very often parents don't want to be told, so it's very difficult. You've got to try and bring people with you if you can. But then some people have a special gift for that. We know people have a great gift for bringing young people with.

0: That was Ruth Campbell with her track Jesus Minds and Understands from her recently released album The Prodigals. Ruth is based in Ayrshire and has been a guest here on Heart of the Matter. Over the studio again to learn more from our guest Anne McAvoy. Thanks, Ruth.
1: Since 2014, what have you been doing since then?
2: Well, my mum died in 2013. My dad died in 2007, and then my mum died in 2013. So that was very difficult because she got dementia very suddenly and lived for 3 years. So that was really difficult. I was close to both mum and dad. After leaving the diocese, I felt I needed some time out just to kind of see what I might do. So I did lots of volunteering and things, you know, and prayed really hard. Tom and I really prayed really hard about what to do. I knew I wanted to work with people because I love people. I've always worked with people. The job of St. Joseph's in Rosewell just came up, so I applied for that. And I said, Lord, if I get the job, I'll take it. I wasn't so sure. It was a pastoral worker. That was the title. I had no formal training in pastoral work. So I applied and I was called for interview. I said in the interview I had no qualification or whatever like that. And they said, that doesn't really matter if you've got the right personality or whatever. So I was called for a second interview and went, and I was given the job. I started in December 2017. I was actually the first non-sister pastoral worker because St. Joseph's was started by the Daughters of Charity of St. Vincent de Paul in 1924. So we're having our centenary next year, 2024. So it had always been a sister that was the pastoral worker at St. Joseph's. But they knew that the numbers of sisters was falling and many of the sisters were older and there wouldn't always be a sister probably in Rosewell. So we joked about me being a guinea pig, but actually Sister Kathleen said, no, you're a pioneer because they have other projects around Britain. And so they were going to try it in Rosewell. So I was on 2 years probation first just to see how it went. And it actually went very well.
1: So what does the role involve? What actually do you do?
2: It's there for support, really, like an extra layer of support for everybody. Times of illness or people in hospital visiting them, time of bereavement, but organising happy occasions as well, celebrating St. Joseph and St. Vincent de Paul and the Vincentian charisms, organising little services. We're there for the staff if they've any issues that they want to speak about something. We're just listeners, we're not counsellors, but we're there really for anybody who needs a bit of support. Help families as well, families of the people we support. Organise funerals for people if they want us to do a funeral or we're organised. Help work with the undertakers for services in whatever church that the person wants to have their funeral in.
1: So do you feel that you've kind of come home a little bit in this job? It seems to wrap up all the other things that you've been doing. Do you feel really at home?
2: I suppose, I've never thought of it like that actually, but yeah, so many sides to it, as there is with most jobs, but I suppose, yeah. But I've learned a lot about, I'm doing different things than I ever did before as well. Mm-hmm. Yeah, it's a nice way of looking at it, I suppose.
1: So do you work so many days a week at that?
2: Officially it's 3 days a week, 21 hours. The Daughters of Charity have left St. Joseph's now, so it's now an independent charity, but we have to keep on the charisms of St. Vincent de Paul and St. Louise, who founded the Daughters of Charity.
1: So explain to us a little bit what charism means.
2: Well, the charisms of St. Vincent and St. Louise would be service. The service of the poor and the marginalised and anybody in need. We're the servants of the poor, really. We're the servants of those we support. That's number one. Number two is the dignity, the innate dignity and uniqueness of every individual. And we have to support and honour that and make sure that's never compromised. And then the flourishing of everybody. Give them the best life we can give them. Whatever their needs or abilities are, we try and give them the best life we can give them. So that's really the charisms and what we've got to keep on now that the sisters are away. Sister Kathleen left in February 2021. She was replaced by a layperson, Angela, who was actually a teacher as well. So Angela started in November 2020. So she had a bit of a handover time with Sister Kathleen. I didn't apply for the job they wanted me to, but I decided not for personal reasons. It was around the time husband Tom was going to be ordained deacon as well, and I thought that was going to bring big changes in our lives, and we didn't really know what that was going to be. So I decided not to, and they accepted that, but said it would be wonderful if I stayed on with the new person, because I would have the tradition of St. Vincent de Paul. I'd always been involved in St. Vincent de Paul Society, which is the same St. Vincent, and that I would be a great support to the new person. So I was happy with that. So Angela started in November 2020, and so it's going well. We get on well together and we complement each other. We hope all the staff at St. Joseph's are pastoral anyway. Hope we're a pastoral place. But now more than ever, they're all reminded or an induction, you know, that we're all pastoral. It's what everybody's doing, but we just happen to be the two named people. Our job title is pastoral, but hopefully we're all pastoral and caring as well.

0: a beautiful track, Ancient Words, from Anchor Hymns, with Lucy Grimble and Dee Wilson, recently into the studio. Back to our own Ruth Aird and guest Anne McAvoy for the final time today.
1: Your parish, does it extend? Is it a huge parish or is it Rosewell?
2: Rosewell, then there's Bonnyrigg and Gorbeach. So around Rosewell, that area really, not a very big area, runs up to Lonehead and down to Dalkeith.
1: So it does, it definitely encompass all that you've been doing all throughout your life from those very, very early days of working in a rural school. You've now extended that and have extended your age group as well. So in all of your work as a teacher, youth convener, pastoral care worker, is there sort of one thing that runs consistently through that, something that is from God that you would say inspires you and takes you forward?
2: Just that uniqueness of each person and how gifted everybody is in their own way, and real challenges, whether it's health-wise or whatever, and yet they have resilience and perseverance and very often a sense of joy and patience. I never cease to be amazed by that. I've had a very privileged life. I haven't had much illness, and I complain and I'm patient, but just the resilience of some people and the joy, and it just never ceases to amaze me that the goodness of God comes through people.
1: And when you look at the Bible, is there a passage in the Bible that would strike a note with you?
2: I love Psalm 139. You knit me together in my mother's womb.
1: The uniqueness of life.
2: Yes, yeah. And that God created us all. So many pieces of scripture.

0: I love the scripture passage where the woman is in the crowd that's been hemorrhaging for years, and she knows if she touches Jesus' garment that she will be cured. And here she was, and I just love that. And the transfiguration on the mountain, when Peter said, "Lord, it is wonderful for us to be here. Let us make three tents." Tom and I have a lovely little joke about that, because we very often use that phrase, wherever we are, here we are now. It's wonderful for us to be here. Just love that piece of scripture. It is wonderful for us to be anywhere and to be able to do all the things we do. I love that piece of scripture as well.
1: Well, Anne, thank you very much for bringing to us a real sense of delight in what you do, your delight in God as well, and also the joy that comes through what you're saying in your service for other people. So thank you for that. We wish you all the best at St. Joseph's and all the other things that you do as well, many of which you've never said anything about. So thank you very much indeed. And we've been speaking to Anne McEvoy from Pennycook.
0: Thank you.

0: That was a brand new track entitled Risen Saviour from Revere and Julia Vittoria. A great track with powerful lyrics here on Heart of the Matter. Thanks to our special local guest, Anne McAvoy, for spending time with us today. Thanks also to Ruth and the rest of the team, as well as Irene Howitt, who has another of our thoughts for the week, which is coming up shortly. 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So until next time, this is David Aird signing off and leaving you with Ruth, who has our thought for the week, written by Irene, and we then take you up to the top of the hour with Bryn Howarth and his instrumental entitled When I Survey the Wondrous Cross. But first, Ruth.
1: Thought for the week from Irene Howitt. I wonder if you know footprints. It goes like this. One night, a man had a dream. He dreamt he was walking along a beach with the Lord. Across the sky flashed scenes from his life. For each scene, he noticed two sets of footprints in the sand, one belonging to him and the other to the Lord. Then he noticed that at the saddest times in his life, there was only one set of footprints. He asked the Lord about it. Lord, you said that once I decided to follow you, you would be with me always. But I have noticed that during the worst times of my life, there are only my footprints in the sand. I don't understand why. The Lord replied, My son, I love you and would never leave you. During your times of trial and suffering, when you see only one set of footprints, that is when I carried you.

0: Good morning, and once again, a very warm welcome to another church service slot. David Aird here, hoping that you will find the next hour or so helpful and inspirational. Today we head over to Pennycook Trinity Community Church for one of their recent services. Neil Cape will welcome us, and the service will be conducted by the minister, the Reverend John Urquhart, assisted at different points by members of the congregation. So without any delay, over to Neil.
1: Welcome, and do please join us across the road in the hall for a cup of tea or coffee after the service. Welcome back to John after his holidays. Our first song is My Lighthouse. It's fairly lively, so rather than staying seated, as sometimes we have done for the first songs, I think it would be good to get up, and you're allowed to wave your arms and dance about if you want as well. So let's come and worship God together, singing My Lighthouse.

Let's dedicate our offerings to God. Gracious Redeemer, you know us completely. Our good intentions, our wavering will, our stumbling steps. We long to do what's right, yet too often we fall short. Still, you meet us not with condemnation, but with mercy and grace. So we bring these offerings not to earn your favor, but to respond in gratitude for a Savior who rescues us from sin's grip. Father, we pray that you would use these gifts and use us to offer hope where there's despair, light where there are shadows and confusion, and love where there is brokenness. We give because you gave first, and because your Spirit empowers us to live, not by our own strength, but by your grace. In Jesus' precious name, we pray. Amen. Let's have a time of quiet as we come to worship God. Please join with me in our call to worship, well-known words from Psalm 62. My salvation and honor depend on God. God is my mighty rock, my refuge. Trust in God at all times. We will pour out our hearts to him, for God is our refuge. Let's worship God together. Let's sing the song, Great is Thy Faithfulness, O God, my Father.

0: Our call to prayer comes from Proverbs 27 and Philippians 4. Don't boast about tomorrow, for you do not know what the day will bring. Don't be anxious about anything. Rather, bring all your requests to God in your prayers and petitions, along with giving thanks. Let us come to God our Father. Father God, we confess before you and before each other that we're often worried about what the future might bring. Sometimes we boast about what we'll do and say as if we were firmly in control of all things. We acknowledge our frailty, our impermanence, and our dependence on you for life, for strength, for everything. We know we've not lived as the disciples of Jesus we could be. Sometimes, either out of worry or from a desire to boast, we've acted with no thought of your will and paid no heed to your guidance. We've been wise in our own eyes, seeing no further than our own concerns. Sometimes we even know what's right to do, and still we don't do it. Forgive us for our unfaithfulness to you, for you are the only hope we have. Save us from all the rebellious things we've done. And we confess anything to you in the quiet of which our own conscience is afraid. We thank you that you've remained faithful to us, and you've offered us your guidance and wisdom in all the twisting paths of life. Good Shepherd, continue to lead us in right paths for your name's sake, and may we know your pardon for sin and a lasting peace through Jesus, who shed his lifeblood for us. Such grace that we don't deserve, and yet you give. May we be confident to stand before you in worship, not because of what we've done in Christ, but confident in what Christ has done for us. Come to us in our worship. Speak to us today through your word and by your Spirit, and help us to find our security and identity in you, and help us to love and obey you more and more, until the day dawns and the morning star rises where everyone can see it. In the name of Jesus, our Savior, we pray. Jesus tells a story. It's about a foolish farmer. Now, you'll be glad to hear, particularly if you're David, that it's not foolish to be a farmer, but it's possible to be a foolish person. And this is the song of the foolish farmer. It's by Bob Hartman. Do you want to come out, or maybe you can see just as well from there?
1: Yeah.
0: Okay, thank you, Stanley. I like the feedback. There was once a man with a bunch of stuff, but a bunch of stuff wasn't nearly enough. So the man made a plan. He was really chuffed. A plan to make room for lots more stuff. My barns are too small. They're not large enough. So I'll hire some guys that are rough and tough to tear them down, and soon enough, I'll build bigger barns for all my stuff. Then I'll put up my feet. My boots won't scuff. I'll rest my bones, no more huff and puff. I'll eat and I'll drink way more than enough. And I'll live my life for all of my stuff. Then the Lord spoke to him, and his voice was gruff. "You fool," he said, "and this may sound rough, but you'll die tonight. Your life is over. Tough. Now who will enjoy your barn full of stuff?" So there once was a man with a bunch of stuff. But a bunch of stuff wasn't nearly enough. And it never is for one who loves stuff. It's the one who loves God who's really chuffed. Now, it's not wrong to be a farmer, but it's certainly wrong to be foolish. It's not wrong to have stuff, but it's wrong to make it the center of your life, to make it all that fills your horizon, and not think about your need of God and the needs of other people. And so we're going to sing about that in a song. We're going to pray to Jesus. Jesus, be the center, be my source, be my light, Jesus.

0: just pray as the children go out. Father, we thank you for the children. We thank you that you are going to work with them and that what they learn in kids' space will enable them to hear your voice. Father, do your work, we pray. In Jesus' name, amen.
1: Today's readings are from Psalm 39, verses 1 to 13, and James 4, 13 to 17. I said, I will watch my ways so that I do not sin with my tongue. I will bridle my mouth while wicked people are in my presence. I remained totally speechless. I kept silent, although it did me no good. While I was deep in thought, my pain grew worse. My heart burned like a fire flaring up within me. Then I spoke with my tongue. Teach me, O Lord, about the end of my life. Teach me about the number of days I have left, so that I may know how temporary my life is. Indeed, you have made the length of my days a few inches. My life's span is nothing compared to yours. Certainly, everyone alive is like a whisper in the wind. Each person who walks around is like a shadow. They are busy for no reason. They accumulate riches without knowing who will get them. And now, Lord, what am I waiting for? My hope is in you. Rescue me from all my rebellious acts. Do not disgrace me in front of godless fools. I remained speechless. I did not open my mouth because you are the one who has done this. Remove the sickness you have laid upon me. My life is over because you struck me with your hand. With stern warnings, you discipline people for their crimes. Like a moth, you eat away at what is dear to them. Certainly, everyone is like a whisper in the wind. Listen to my prayer, O Lord. Open your ear to my cry for help. Do not be deaf to my tears, for I am a foreign resident with you, a stranger like all my ancestors. Look away from me so that I may smile again before I go away and am no more. Come now, you who say, today or tomorrow we will travel to such and such a city and spend a year there and do business and make a profit. Yet you do not know what tomorrow will bring. What your life will be, for you are like vapor that appears for a little while, then vanishes. Instead, you should say, if the Lord wills, we will live and do this or that. But as it is, you boast in your arrogance. All your boasting is evil, so it is sin to know the good and yet not to do it. Amen.
0: Thank you, Lorna. Let's pray. Father, speak to us by your Holy Spirit. Today, through the words of Scripture, through your prompting in our hearts. So come to me as I speak. Make my words accord with yours. And send your Holy Spirit to me and send your Holy Spirit on all of us, that we would truly meet with you, the one God, with whom we always have to do. In Jesus' name we pray. Amen. The word hevel appears three times in Psalm 39. That's nothing compared with the book of Ecclesiastes, where it occurs almost 40 times. And Dale Ralph Davis says in one of his books on the Psalms, hevel refers primarily to what is transitory, fleeting, temporary, passing, non-lasting. Hevel means literally a breath or vapor or mist. And the word may lie beneath the Apostle James's Greek word choice. For you are like a vapor that appears for a little while, then vanishes. It's primarily used as a picture of human life or activity, sometimes sympathetically, sometimes dismissively, but almost always with an undertone of sadness. In our version of Psalm 39 today, which Lorna read to us, the idea is rendered as, certainly everyone alive is like a whisper in the wind. And it's striking that after two of these occurrences, we have the instruction, Selah. Now, nobody quite knows what Selah means. It could mean a pause for thought, or a musical interlude for reflection, or something else entirely. We don't know. And even someone who has written a book on the subject may have added to it, but he still confesses that he doesn't know. But it highlights the thought that comes before, making it especially important in this psalm. So what is going on in this poem, particularly to make this sad thought so important in it? To help you see what I think's going on, I'm going to tell you the secret which the poet David hides away in silence, in constrained silence. It's not because he wants to be quiet, it's because he's put a bridle on his mouth, not saying anything in the first part of the poem, in the first three verses. And if you were listening carefully to Lorna, you'll have heard it. He's been really ill. And he interprets his illness as the discipline of the Lord. It's not because the Lord hates him, because the Lord disciplines, we're told in Hebrews, those he loves. And he says, he prays, "Remove the sickness, the plague you laid upon me. My life is over because you struck me with your hand. With stern warnings, you discipline people for their crimes." That's why he was publicly silent for the first three verses. He's afraid of complaining about his condition before people who don't care about the Lord at all. They're the wicked, they're the ungodly. And they just say, "What did I tell you? Where is your God when you really need him?" In other words, he isn't really there. But although David's intentions were good, he's trying to ensure that God is not mocked. It wasn't a successful strategy for him personally. He said, "I kept silent, although it did me no good. While I was deep in thought, my pain grew worse. My heart burned like a fire flaring up within me." The pressure of remaining silent, of forcing yourself not to say anything, meant his pent-up emotions finally blew the lid on the pressure cooker of his deep disturbance. But thankfully, the lid blew in the right direction. Instead of taking his hurt emotions to others who'd merely laugh at him and his faith, godless as they were, he takes his frustrations to the Lord in prayer. He takes his frustrations to God because he has an understanding of God's grace. Otherwise, he wouldn't do that. What would we do with our feelings in similar circumstances? What do we do? Timothy Keller says, you will either stuff them, in other words, sweep your feelings under the carpet, or dump them. Blurt out your feelings indiscriminately to people to try and feel better about them. But you won't take them to him because you really say, "I shouldn't be feeling this." In Psalm 39, God is saying, "It's safe to come to me. I'm a God of grace. I understand." And so although David feels he has to bridle his mouth in the company of people who don't care about God, he can be open and free with God. That's the difference between having a sense of grace, of God's grace, and having mere religiosity. God won't be offended by our heartfelt prayers. He knows, as Derek Kidner says, he knows how people speak when they're desperate. Let's see briefly what he says in his prayer. "Teach me, O Lord, about the end of my life. Teach me about the number of days I have left, so that I may know how temporary my life is. Now, obviously, he's not expecting God to give him an exact number, 6 months next Tuesday, because that would be horrifying. We wouldn't know how to live with that. But he can have a healthy sense of the brevity of life. You have made the length of my days only a few inches, literally a few handbreadths. My lifespan is nothing compared to yours. And it's not just him, it's all of us. Certainly, everyone alive is like a whisper in the wind. Each person who walks around is like a shadow. Surely they make such a stir for nothing. He heaps up stuff and never knows who will gather it. As we've been hearing with the children, Jesus sketches someone who falls exactly into this trap. In the story of the foolish farmer who makes plan after plan, but fails to take into account the unknown date he'll die. Jesus calls that foolishness. Are we doing that? Similarly, James warns the business people in his congregation not to plan arrogantly. He doesn't mean not to plan at all, but with an awareness of God's call on their lives, an awareness of God. And that their lives will one day be cut short. If we forget God, we're not just leaving God out of the picture. We are effectively trying to put ourselves in God's place. We forget that we are dependent creatures and try to usurp the place of the Creator. We're made to be like God, to come close to God in Christ and catch God's character, God's love and grace, and become like him in holiness, mercy and wisdom. But in our sin, we end up trying to replace God. We want to be all-powerful and not dependent on anyone. We want to be self-existent. We want to be God. But David is not forgetting God. He says, "And now, Lord, what am I waiting for you? My hope is in you." And though God seems to accuse him, he goes to God. He goes to the very one he's thinking is against him, because the Lord is the only one who can rescue him from sin's grip. And so in faith he prays, "Rescue me from all my rebellious acts." The Lord is the one who can heal him. And though he says to God, "You're the one who has done this," still he prays, "Remove the sickness you laid upon me." And he asks with shameless audacity, just as Jesus will later encourage us to pray in Luke 11, with shameless audacity of the person who goes, no matter what time it is, no matter if his neighbor is sleeping, he asks and he gets. "Listen to my prayer, O Lord. Open your ear to my cry for help. Do not be deaf to my tears. For I am a foreign resident with you, a stranger like all my ancestors." Don't be deaf to my tears, he asks, as he also prays in Psalm 56 in verse 8. "You know how troubled I am. You have kept a record of my tears. Aren't they listed in your book?" This is a God that David believes in as having compassion on his people. As Dale Ralph Davis says, "Tears, tragedies, and troubles are not forgotten." First, he's pointing to his tears, and then he's pointing to the status he has before God. He has only the status as a foreign resident, as a ger, he says, with all the fragility and instability that can imply. He is wholly dependent on the kindness of his master in whom he's come to take refuge. If the person in charge is unjust, cruel, or uncaring, that can mean death or destruction. We see enough of that in the news, of people left destitute because of the actions of a leader. God told his people in Leviticus 25, verse 23, "To me you are strangers without permanent homes." But he also adds, "You're strangers, impermanent citizens with me." And David knows that in Deuteronomy 10, the law states, God loves foreigners and gives them food and clothes. So you should love foreigners because you were foreigners living in Egypt. And if God sets that law, then it reflects God's own character. And God will surely act in accordance with it. David knows he has a compassionate God and a righteous God on whose faithfulness he can depend. I just want to ask you a few questions in closing. Have you understood the character of God? Or is God just a fuzzy outline for you? Or is God properly filled in? Have you understood what Jesus said in John's Gospel? "Anyone who has seen me has seen the Father." Jesus fills out the picture of God for us more fully and the outline of God's plans and future for those who trust him. How are we to understand the final words of the psalm? "Look away from me so that I may smile again before I go away and am no more." Now, I've looked at various ways of understanding that by godly preachers, but I'm just going to take one of them today, Alec Motier. And he says, "The brevity of life and the sadness of death run throughout the Bible, and the full revelation of the immortal world," that's the full revelation that came through Jesus, "that death is not the end, that those who trust in him will be raised to life, and the full revelation of the immortal world does not remove them. This life is precious. Its joys and loves may be transcended, but they cannot be replaced." Let's reflect in quiet on these words for a moment. Father, you know our heart's reflections. You know the things that are burdening our hearts just now. You know the things that you give peace about. And we know that whatever the future holds, we are secure in you if we have trusted Jesus with our whole selves. So, Lord, help us. Hear our prayers. Come to us and comfort us in this time of sorrow with your peace. In Jesus' name we pray. Amen. Our next song takes the words of the Heidelberg Catechism, the first question. It's a Reformation catechism, and it says, "What is your only comfort in life and death?" And the answer begins, "That I am not my own, but belong with body and soul, both in life and in death, to my faithful Saviour, Jesus Christ." We sing the Getty's hymn, "What is our hope in life and death?"

Father, we come to you, all of us, understanding the brevity of life. And we thank you that you are a faithful God. No matter where we are, no matter what happens, you are with us. And you are with us on the journey that you have planned for us, for each and every one of us. Our lives are written in your book. And we can trust you for all of that life. You will never leave us. You will never forsake us. And although we look out at a troubled world, yet we know you are still with us. You are still there. And your plan is taking the world and all of us to a very special place. And we pray as we watch our televisions, as we watch what is happening on the news, we pray for those people who at the present moment in time are really struggling with life. We think of Venezuela in particular. Lord, we pray for our brothers and sisters in that country as they seek to help those around them. And we pray that your glory might be seen in the midst of such devastation. Help us, Lord, to remember them in our prayers and to help them practically too. We think of all the world leaders. We ask that you would give them strength to do what is right. We pray for them to look to you. There is peace nowhere else but in you. We cannot make peace. It is yours to give. And we pray that for our own town here in Penicuik. We pray for the churches over the summer. And we think of the time, perhaps, that we have over the summer to think on the plans that you have for us. We don't know what this summer will bring, but you do. So help us to rest in that peace. Help us to rest in the love that you have for us and in what you have prepared for us. And we pray for particularly those people who perhaps their groups and their clubs have broken up for the summer and perhaps they don't have anywhere to go. Lord, help us to look out for our neighbours. Help us to look out for the people who are next to us. And we pray too for the holiday club. Lord, you know all the plans that have been made for that, and we can make many plans. But yours are the ultimate plans, and help us to bow down to them. We pray too for those in our church who are not well. And so, Lord, we raise up to you Bill and Margaret. Every one of us here loves them dearly, as we love each other. Lord, bless Bill in hospital. And we pray for the family. We pray for Neil and Callum and their families. Lord, you love them so much. So be with them, we pray. And we thank you that yours is an eternal love. Yours is a love which reaches everyone, everywhere, in every place. And as we go from here, may we experience your peace. And yet also that fire that burns in our hearts, that takes us to the place

0: place where you want us to be. Lord, help us to know you better so that we might live out that life of Christ. Thank you, Lord, for all that you give us. And now may we pray together that wonderful prayer. Our Father, who art in heaven, hallowed be your name. Your kingdom come, your will be done on earth as in heaven. Give us today our daily bread. Forgive us our sins as we forgive those who sin against us. Lead us not into temptation, but deliver us from evil. For the kingdom, the power, and the glory are yours, now and forever. Amen.
1: Thank you, Ruth. Just a reminder that you'll need to stand up to sing, because the next song opens very quickly. There won't be an introduction. Because he lives, I can face tomorrow. Because

0: Sincere thanks to all at Pennycook Trinity Community Church for their assistance in bringing this service to you today. Special thanks to the minister, John Urquhart, and to Jim Patterson on tech, and to others involved in the service. Don't forget you can attend in person each Sunday at 11 a.m. I'm sure you would be warmly welcomed. This is David Aird handing you back to the Reverend John Urquhart for some final words, after which a song based on Psalm 124 will play us out. It's called He's On Our Side. But first, John.
1: Just a reminder that there's prayer ministry at the back of the church for anyone who would like to be prayed for about anything at all. And now may the blessing of God Almighty, the Father, the Son, and the Holy Spirit be evermore with you all. Amen.

0: Good morning and a very warm welcome to you from me, David Aird, and the Heart of the Matter team to another broadcast. We are pleased that you've joined us either live or on catch-up, and we hope you'll be able to stay with us for the next hour or so. Today's programme celebrates the 250th anniversary of the founding of the United States, and all the music you hear has come originally from across the pond. In a few moments, I'm going to hand you over to Matt Papa, who will take us through some of the songs which many of us are familiar with today. So without delay, over to Matt Papa, who's taking part in a breakout session at Sing Global 2025. The title of the session is The Americana Project: Hymns, Folk Songs and Stories. 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
1: Well, you've made it to the greatest breakout of all breakouts. You're here, guys. But we're just getting things sorted here still, obviously. So as we get things sorted, I figured I would just tell you what in the world this breakout is and what we're doing here. Probably 5 or 6 years ago, I decided to do some shows, and we called it A Night of American Folk Songs and Hymns. It was sort of a way to kind of bridge together these worlds that I find very interesting, which are writing church music and then the heritage of folk music in America. The church song and the folk song are kind of cousins or illegitimate twins or something. They're kin. It's a similar art form. The word folk means of the people. And obviously a church song belongs to the people. It belongs to the church. And also as a little tip of the hat to this great nation that I love, we built this show and we said every song we're going to sing tonight was written by someone born in the good old U.S. of A. And I was also born in the U.S. of A. So that was sort of also a little tip of the hat to America, kind of a thread through the show as well. All right, thanks for coming to hang out. We're going to try to get this going. Here we go.

0: Okay.
1: Hey, you Phil, when you get a chance, some vocals would be great up here. And Matt's guitar can come down.
2: Hey.
1: Yeah. My guitar and bass can come up. Yeah, yeah. And then you got that other channel. Should be an octave bass. That was that low bass thing you're hearing.

0: Now we're ready to rock. 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You're the best. Thank you, dude.
1: All right, sing along with us if you know this one.

We actually sang this one last night at the Opry, but I wanted to do it again because it's such an amazing folk melody, and this one comes from the Americas. Certainly the lyric comes from the Americas, from the sort of tent revival time period. And so I'd love for us to sing along with this. Why don't we stand up for this one?

0: Is this like a marketing scheme? We don't have lyrics on the screen, so I'm forced to say turn in your hymn books. Is that what this is? Do we have lyrics or do we not have lyrics?
1: No.
0: Oh, okay. Let's take a minute and talk here. So the first song of the first song of the night we played was by a man named Woody Guthrie, made popular by the new Bob Dylan film. If any of you saw that, Woody Guthrie was from Oklahoma. Any Oklahomans in the house? Yes. Dirt and tornadoes. No, I love Oklahoma. I love you guys. Obviously, we did Man of Constant Sorrow, who is Maggie's kin. It was a blind fiddler from Kentucky. That's all we know about that one. That's some relation to Maggie. Okay, so, and then what did we do after that? Oh, Downriver Pray. Downriver Pray, there's so many different traditions that sort of claim that one. That one's, many say it started as a spiritual, but just such an amazing, amazing song. That one's from America as well. And then what did we just do? What Wondrous Love, I just shared with you about that one. That was from kind of early America camp meetings. This one, just absolute American classic that we'll stand back up and sing this, because you can't sing this one sitting down. It's just too good. Robert Lowry, I would maybe compare him to like Boswell, because Robert Lowry was a pastor. He was like a lead pastor, and he had a little side hustle of writing these hymns. He was from Pennsylvania. Any Pennsylvanians? Oh, okay. All right. So this one's for you guys, Pennsylvania. Let's stand and sing this Nothing But the Blood of Jesus. Is that piano working?

0: Beautiful.
1: Beautiful. 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You guys can have a seat. Thank you so much. But do continue to sing along. This next one. This next one, Maggie White is going to sing. I like having a lady sing this one because it was written by a lady who some say she would be the greatest living American hymn writer. And me and Matt Boswell are coming after her. We're gunning for that seat. But she was very prolific. I think a lot of them were pretty darn good. This one's real good. You know what's funny about this lady is that she didn't even consider herself a hymn writer. She considered herself a missionary to the Northeast. Any New Yorkers in the house? New Yorkers! Okay. Yeah, you guys are all grouchy. Okay. Have some coffee or a cupcake or a donut or something. Cheer up. But this lady, she considered herself a missionary to New York. Didn't even consider herself a hymn writer. But she produced some of the most amazing hymns, and certainly this one is one of the most amazing ever. Sing it along, please.

And I like to actually tag that one with this little hymn, also from New York, also a lady. How about the ladies? And also actually about assurance, a hymn of assurance. And this one, coming from the Americas, maybe the most famous, maybe the most famous American song ever written, you might argue. Let's all sing this together.

amazing. I guess you New Yorkers are not all doom and gloom after all. That's beautiful, beautiful singing. The way I usually do the show is we kind of cut it in half. In the first half, we do cover songs, folk songs, and then the second half is my songs. We're going to do a couple of my songs here real quick. While I have Zach and Maggie, they need to jet here in a second. I was born in Gainesville, Georgia, and so I'm from the US of A as well. And I'm going to do a couple of my songs. We're going to do a couple of my songs that lean into this. I think you'll start to hear the thread, the sound of the soul of America as we go here. But sing along if you know this one.

This one, you'll hear that soul of the American sound. And this next one, I believe, I wrote this one with my wifey, who I think is here in the room. But this was inspired by the sort of folk music nuance sector of things called the sea shanties. Yeah. What do we do with a drunken sailor? What do we do with a drunken sailor? What do we do with a drunken sailor? Lie in the morning, stuff like that. But that's where you'll hear the sound of that in this. But it's a song of longing for heaven, longing for home. Sing it if you know.

0: Let's say thanks to Zach and Maggie for joining us for the session. It's a lot of fun. I'm going to close with a song or two, but why don't we just do a little Q&A? Any questions, any, you know, maybe like a non-jacket question that makes me sound, that makes me look really vain? Yeah, up here in the front. Right there, sir. Songwriting is very mysterious. It's all over the map. I will say, though, I have kind of a routine, a system. I will wake up in the morning and go to the piano, typically. And I'll just kind of tinker. And I'm literally just kind of doodling around. But something unique will kind of appear as I'm writing. And then I'll kind of say, all right, I'll immediately put on my church guy song lens. And I'll say, all right, how could maybe this work in the context of church? And I'll start to kind of piece it together. You can ask Keith and Matt. I kind of annoy them with these melodies I send to them. So I'll send them over a melody. Most of the time they don't say anything. But every once in a while they'll be like, oh, that one's kind of interesting. But more importantly, I would say that those melodies I'm always sending, maybe 2-3 months, as 2-3 months goes by, I'll remember one of them. And one of them will have kind of embedded itself in my memory, and I'll think back to it. And the difference, the unique thing about the thing we're trying to do, and as I shared earlier, the art form of the folk song and the hymn being kind of kin, is that, as you know, many of these folk songs, so What Wondrous Love Is This, you look that up, who wrote What Wondrous Love Is This? We don't know. It just came from America. It came from a community. And as many other folk songs go, Come Thou Fount, the melody is called Nettleton, and it's just attributed to a region in America. We don't know exactly where it came from. But it came from, it was forged through the in the sort of fires of community and time, the passage of time and community. And those are two really distinctive things I think we have in our process. There's not a right or wrong, I would say, but hymns as an art form specifically necessitate a sort of womb of time. They require it, as a folk song does. And so often these songs Matt and I are working on, and Keith and the guys are working on, will be in the hopper for a year or two or three sometimes, and it can be very extremely annoying. But it's an important process because you let boredom do its job. You say, this lyric after 7 or 8 months, this seems a little tired now. And this seems like, I don't believe that, or it doesn't seem sturdy. You know, the sturdiness to me is one of the main, I would say, adjectives of what a hymn has, of what a hymn is. It's sturdy, melodically, lyrically, and so you have to have that passage of time. I usually tell young songwriters, you know, time shows us what things are. You know, when you have a relationship with a girl or a guy, you can't know a lot of things until a lot of time passes, and the soul of that person is made visible to you. It just takes time, and the songs have a soul. You feel that in the song. You say, what sort of mood is this? What personality does it have? And you kind of live with that for a long time. I'm rambling on this question, but it's highly relevant to everything we're doing here. Also, I told you guys that this was the funnest breakout there is, and so I did want to spice it up just a little bit. So this is not a political statement. My hat says "Make Hymns Great Again." Okay. And in a second, I'm going to put on this blue hat to have yin and yang and counterbalance things, okay? All right, yeah, right here in the front.
1: Yeah, so next year is the 250th anniversary of the Declaration.
0: It is.
1: I wonder, do you see the Americana Project as potentially kind of helping to raise the spiritual history of America?
0: Well, that's what we hoped. So one of the things that, this is not necessarily meant to be a pitch, but one of the things that we hope with this tour and with this concept of this project, in the concerts we've done with this in mind, one of the cool things about it is that it's disarming. So we've done this outdoor in community. We've done it as a July 4th celebration in various communities. But the cool thing about songs like I'll Fly Away, about songs like There Is a Fountain, about songs like I Went Down to the River to Pray, songs like Man of Constant Sorrow, these songs, they contain a wonderful soul about them and a spiritual essence about them, but they're not, they're already sort of culturally webbed in with what America is. And so they're not, they don't feel like a sort of a sledgehammer of evangelism, as it were. It's a lot more disarming. And so that actually is our hope, is that you can have this show and do this as a church event, encouraging for the family and your church body, but also as a thing you have your neighbors and friends come out and say, this is going to be a folk song concert, remembering America's folk history and the music and the spirituality of where we've come as a nation. And so, and obviously it is tied in with the birthday coming up as well. So thank you for that question. Let's go. Have we done a proper balance of guy to girl ratio? Let's go right there. You. Yes. Any advice for when you're stuck on a lyric? Call Matt Boswell. Right there. Yes. Peach shirt, sir, with the beard. Yeah.
2: What would be maybe your top 3 to 5 must-listen Criterion Collection artists from American folk music?
0: I mean, Bob Dylan is my dude. Yeah. But you know, what's funny about him, he's so mysterious. Actually, you know what's a really fun little rabbit hole, guys, rabbit trail to go down, is go Bob Dylan interviews. It's one of my favorite things to do. Because he just, all these people ask him questions, and he just makes the interviewer sound really dumb. And there's just something, my dark sense of humor loves it. But I just love the protest in his music. Actually, I was going to sing a couple of his, but I love the poetic sense that he had. I love the

This one was certainly, yep, Mr. Robert Zimmerman from Minnesota, This one, the melody, the soul of this melody to me feels very American, and we'll sing along if you know. When this life of trials tests my faith, I set my heart.

This one's an amazing, great American melody. I mentioned this earlier. Let's sing the third verse of this Ode to Grace. Ode to Grace.

0: beautiful singing. Thank you guys for this. Doesn't have any messages about hymns or politics. It just says Papa. It used to say Napa, and now it says Papa. Okay. But it is blue, and so I figured I'd put it on here for a second.
1: Time has gone for us here on Heart of the Matter. Thanks to you for sharing the last hour with us, and do aim to drop in again when you can, either live or on catch-up. Don't forget, you can listen again at heartofthematter.biz, that is heartofthematter.biz, or on the podcast at Amazon Music Free, or TuneIn Radio, looking out for the distinctive Jigsaw logo. Special thanks to the guys at Getty Music, Sing Global, and of course, Matt Papa and the team. Until next time, this is David Aird signing off and handing you back to Matt for some final reflections.
0: This melody here, I think, is very, very American. Why don't we close? Let's sing the first verse and the last verse of this one. But let's sing this one together. Thank you guys for coming out to this breakout. Hope you've enjoyed it.

Thank you, guys. God bless you. Thanks for coming out today. See you later.

Now, there's a track to get your Sunday morning going. Good morning to you. It's Derek Kelly here on Solid Gold Sunday on Black Diamond FM. It's great to have your company. Thank you very much indeed for joining me. Starting off with The Who, Baba O'Reilly, the opening track to their Who's Next album, released in October 1971. And did you ever see The Who live? I'd love to hear from you. Let me know if you ever seen it. It was on my bucket list for years and years and years and years, and I never actually seen them live. If you've seen The Who live, let me know. Drop me an email. I'll give you all the contact details for requests, dedications and shout-outs right after we've heard from Whitney Houston and The Turtles. They're coming up next on your very own Solid Gold Sunday. A very, very good morning to you.

0: Taking us away back to 1968, September 1968, when it reached number 7 in the UK singles charts, The Turtles and Eleanor. And before that, Whitney Houston with I Wanna Dance With Somebody, open brackets, Who Loves Me, close brackets, released in April 1987 when it peaked at number 1 in the charts. A very good morning to you. It's Derek Kelly here on Solid Gold Sunday on Black Diamond FM. Take you through to 12 o'clock with all your favourite tunes from the 60s, 70s and 80s. More than happy to give you a wee shout-out, request or dedication. I'll give you the contact details right after we've done your Sunday morning tease, because I know you're sitting there saying, come on, Derek, get your Sunday morning teaser on. So no sooner said than done, we're going to do your Sunday morning teaser. And if you are a new listener to the show and you think, what on earth is he talking about? Well, I'm about to play you a tiny wee snippet of a fairly well-known song, and all you need to do is correctly identify the name of the artist or band and the correct title of the song. So without any further ado, here's your Sunday morning teaser this morning. Can I give you any more than that at the moment? So, if you know it already, I'd love to hear from you. 0131 663 4488 is the telephone number. Or you can drop me an email. studio@blackdiamondfm.com is the email address. And these are the same contact details for requests, dedications or shout-outs. Sunday morning teaser, we're looking for the name of the artist or band and the correct title of this particular song.
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2: Animals can't speak to drivers, but if they could, they would be asking us, telling us by the sounds of it, to put our litter and fruit waste in the bin. Because roadside litter kills an estimated 3 million animals every year. No wonder they sound miffed. So let's lend them a paw. Let's take our rubbish with us and bin it properly. National Highways. And what's that? They said thanks very much.
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0: Yellow, sweet-talking woman from the album Out of the Blue, released in September 1978 when it reached number 6 in the charts. And before that, we had The Sweet with Blockbuster, which was released in January 1973, and it peaked at number 1 in the charts for 5 weeks. Can you believe that? Anyway, the Sunday morning teaser seems to be causing a wee bit of problems, so I'm going to play you a tiny wee bit more. If you're a new listener to the show and you think, what is on earth he talking about? I'm about to play you a tiny snippet of a fairly well-known song, and you need to correctly identify the name of the artist or band and the correct title of the song. It's as simple as that. And all you can get as a prize is we shout out on the radio. We've no budget for prizes at the moment, unfortunately. So here it comes. I'm going to give you a wee bit more this time. Oh, there you go. That's it. Your Sunday morning teaser. If you know it already, I'd love to hear from you. 0131 663 4488 on the telephone. 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I'm looking for the name of the artist or band and the correct title of this particular song.
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The big powerful voice of Stevie Wonder for once in my life. I was taking us away back to October 1968 when it reached number three in the singles charts. A very good morning to you. If you've just tuned in, just found us on the dial, it's Derek Kelly here on Black Diamond FM on Solid Gold Sunday. We're here every Sunday playing you tunes from the 60s, 70s and 80s between 10 o'clock and 12 o'clock. And it's great to have your company. Thank you very much for joining me this morning. I hope you're having a nice Sunday morning. In a wee while, we're going to be talking about what was your first job. But before that, our first shout out of the morning is to Doreen and George Howell from Bonnerig. They celebrated their golden wedding last Thursday. 50 years, my goodness me, it's a long, long time. So many happy returns. No, it's a happy anniversary to George and Doreen Howell from Bonnerig, who celebrated their golden wedding last Thursday. And because they went on lots of cruises when they first retired, Doreen has asked that we play Rod Stewart and Sailing. That's not a problem. It's from the album Atlantic Crossing. It was released in August 1975. It peaked at number one for 4 weeks and it remains his biggest single hit in the UK. So without any further ado, to Doreen and George Hill, I hope you had a great golden wedding anniversary. Sit back, relax and enjoy a bit of Rod.

our very own Rod Stewart and the unmistakable Sailing, playing that especially for Doreen and George Howell, who celebrated their golden wedding last Thursday. I hope you thoroughly enjoyed it. I did. It's a while since I've heard that. Brilliant tune. Absolutely brilliant tune. Right, the Sunday morning teaser is dead quiet. Really quiet. I'll give you another wee shot at it in a wee while. But before that, I thought we'd maybe talk about what was your first job? What was the first thing you ever did when you left school? Or maybe you were still at school. I don't know. But I'd love to hear from you. Drop me an email to studio@blackdiamondfm.com. We're talking about, or we'll hopefully be talking about, what was your first job? I'll give you mine after we've heard from Billy Ocean.

Billy Ocean, Love Really Hurts Without You, released in January 1976 and managed to get up to number 2 in the UK singles chart. So very good morning to you. If you've just tuned in, just found us on your dials, Derek Kelly here on Solid Gold Sunday on Black Diamond FM, and it's great to have your company. Keep the emails, texts and phone calls flooding in. It's nice to hear from you. Right, we're talking about, or we're hopefully going to be talking about, what was your first job? What was your first ever job? Maybe you were still at school, or maybe you'd left school, and maybe you had your first proper job. As far as I'm concerned, my first job, I worked, well, I'm actually intrigued to find out if anybody can remember this. I was about 14, I think, so we're talking about 63, 53, about 66, 67. I was a milk boy, and I worked for Jock the Milkman, who worked for St Cuthbert's, and we did from about the toll in Bonnerig down to about S Bank. We'd covered all that area. It was a huge run. We used to start, I worked on a Saturday and a Sunday, and we used to start about 6 o'clock in the morning, and we finished at 1 o'clock in the afternoon, normally right outside my house in Elmdene, which was great. But by then, in the summer, the milk must have been absolutely roasting. When I think back about it, I mean, goodness me. So I worked with, I think his name was John Loney. He was known locally as Jock the Milkman. And I worked for him for 2-3 years. And believe it or not, I got 4 shillings, which is what, 40 pence? Is that 40 pence? 20 pence. No, it's 20 pence. I got 4 shillings for a shift. So over the course of Saturday and Sunday, I had 8 shillings in my pocket. My goodness me, how things have changed. So that was my first job, working with Jock the Milkman, John Loney, and wondering. And if I was used to be your milk boy, I'd love to hear from you. Drop me an email to studio@blackdiamondfm.com. We're done from about the toll in Bonnerig down through the Steamies and Ray's Gardens and away down through Elmdene, Penrith, and away down to S Bank. It was a huge run. It took about 4 or 5 hours, and but I thoroughly enjoyed it. It was good fun. And so if I was your milk boy, drop me an email, studio@blackdiamondfm.com. I'd love to hear from you.

Holly's taking us away back to 1976 with Long Cool Woman in a Black Dress. And before that, Billy Joel with Just The Way You Are from the album The Stranger. It was released in November 1977 when it peaked at number 19 in the singles charts. A very good morning to you. It's Derek Kelly here on Solid Gold Sunday on Black Diamond FM. We've been talking about, or we're going to be talking about, what was your first job? And I've got my first one in. It's from Gillian Stewart, who's listening in Durham. A very good morning to you, Gillian. Delighted to hear that you're listening to Solid Gold Sunday way down in Durham. Her first job was selling pies and bovril at the Hearts and Hibs grounds, and she was still at school. So what we're talking about this morning, or what we're trying to talk about, create a wee discussion, is what was your first job? Whether you were either still at school or you actually had left school and moved on and actually started working properly. So what was your first job? Gillian Stewart, as I say, she was selling pies and bovril at Tynecastle and Easter Road, and she was still at school. Well done to you, Gillian. Right, what have we got? How about a bit of the Jacksons? Why not?

Blaming It on the Boogie, the Jacksons, from their Destiny album, which was released in September 1978, and it got to number 8 in the charts. Right, now, we need to try and fix out this Sunday morning teaser. It's causing all sorts of problems. So, what I'll do is I'll play you an even longer snippet. We're looking for the name of the artist and band and the correct title of this particular song. Oh, I can't give you any more than that. You must have it by now. If you know it, I'd love to hear from you. Brian Murphy's struggling this morning. He says it's really, really difficult. Last week was far too easy. He's saying you're not so kind this morning. No idea what this one is. So I've given you a bit longer. If you know it, but now, give me a call on 0131 663 4488 or drop me an email to studio@blackdiamondfm.com. Look for the name of the artist or band and the correct title of this particular song.

The Chiffons with One Fine Day, taking us way back. Where are they taking us back to? Way back to May 1963. When that, believe it or not, only got up to number 63 in the charts. I can't believe that. Oh, number 29 in the charts. Sorry, it was May 1963 and it reached number 29 in the UK singles charts. The news is fast approaching at 11 o'clock and we've got another hour of Solid Gold Sunday to go. We're talking about what was your first job, whether you were still at school or not, or you just started working. And we're also doing your Sunday morning teaser, which is, well, somebody's managed to get an answer in. Pauline Dixon's got an answer in. That's good. Well done to you, Pauline. You managed to get that. That's correct. Well done. And Joe Brown from Newton Grange. Joe says, good morning, Derek. Myself and my mate Alistair Strong saw The Who 2000 at the SSEC and Edinburgh Castle in 2023. Alistair picked Baba O'Reilly as his funeral music. He was a great guy. And on a lighter note, could you play Samantha E. Pure by the Lightnesses? I think that's just out with my remit, but I'll have a wee look at it because it's meant to be 60s, 70s, 80s, Joe. Joe's also looking forward to the opening ceremony for the Dean Tavern Beer Garden today. There's a silver band and Get Hanley and a pipe band will be there as well. So that's all to look forward. Joe's going down to the Dean Tavern Beer Garden opening today. So I hope you enjoy that, Joe. I'll have a wee look at the Lightning Seas, but I think it might just be out of my remit. But I hope I'm glad you enjoyed Barbara Lee. And thanks for letting me know that you've seen The Who live at the SSEC and Edinburgh Castle. Right, taking us into the news. Oh, Jackie Wilson.

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2: From the Sky News Centre at 11, Donald Trump's decided to hold off on launching strikes against Iran for what he's calling the future benefit of the world. The US president says it's subject to a deal being struck rapidly. He says any agreement would need to include the complete reopening of the Strait of Hormuz. Andy Burnham's promising to look at more help for families struggling with the cost of living, insisting cutting household bills will be a priority. The Prime Minister says reducing rail fares and reforming the water sector are top of his agenda. Meanwhile, more than half of people in the UK say Andy Burnham is right to make ending rough sleeping one of his first pledges as Prime Minister. But a YouGov poll, exclusively for Sky News, suggests two-thirds think he'll fail. Mr Burnham's plan is backed by an initial £340 million investment. Ian Harrison's been homeless for 20 years.
3: In simple terms, it's not possible. Homelessness isn't the issue. The issue is drug addiction, prison, family breakup, relationship breaks down, losing your job. So unless you're going to solve all of those things, which would be a very big ask, you're not going to end homelessness.
2: EU leaders are expected to hold talks next week to understand what happened when 60,000 Moroccans stormed the Spanish enclave of Ceuta. At least 86 people died. Former FA Chief Executive Mark Palios says a non-European challenge for FIFA president is the best way of ousting Gianni Infantino. There have been calls for a change in leadership after Infantino's plan to sell stakes in major tournaments to private investors was rejected by several federations. Palios says the current FIFA boss will do everything he can to stay in charge.
4: There is a very great sort of suspicion in the majority of the smaller countries and the non-European countries. They feel the dominance of Europe. And that was used by Sepp Blatter to actually keep him in power to some extent.
2: And England's netballers have missed out on a medal at the Commonwealth Games, losing the bronze medal match against Australia. The Roses went down 68-50 in Glasgow. That's the latest. I'm Barry Weir.
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6: Well, your weather for Midlothian this afternoon is sunny intervals and light winds with a top temperature of 19 degrees Celsius. The rain is expected through the night, unfortunately, and most of tomorrow. The sun sets tonight at 9:18.

Kylie Minogue with I Should Be So Lucky, which was released in December 1987 when it became a huge number one for 5 weeks. The song was one of the best-selling singles of 1988 with estimated sales of over 675,000. Well done, Kylie. We did manage to get two or three Kylie tracks in on Solid Gold Sunday before she became mega famous. But that's, we can play her the early stuff, which is great. So the Sunday morning teaser, causing all sorts of trouble this morning. We've got one correct answer, and well done to Pauline Dixon. You have got it bang on. I'm going to play you a bit more. Much as it's against my wishes to play a bit more, but I'm going to give you another wee shot at it. So here it comes. Here's your Sunday morning teaser. Oh, the vocals were just about to start. If you've got it now, please get in touch. 01316634488 is the telephone number. studio@blackdiamondfm.com is the email address. We're looking for the name of the artist or band and the correct title of this particular song.

KC and the Sunshine Band, Give It Up, from the album All in a Night's Work. It was released in August 1983 and it reached number one in the charts for 3 weeks. It stayed up there for 3 weeks. Sunday morning teaser causing no end of trouble. I've got one correct answer, and well done to Pauline Dixon, who correctly answered, or guessed who it was. Well done to you, Pauline. I'll give you another couple of shots about it before I'll try and announce it about 11:45, put you in misery. But in the meantime, I've had an email earlier which I read out to you from Joe Brown from Newton Grange, who had seen The Who way back in 2023. And he asked me to play Pure by the Lightning Seeds. Well, I've done a wee bit of research, and it scrapes in, it just scrapes in. It was released in 1989, and it reached number 16 in the charts. So, Joe, I hope you're listening before you go to the Dean Tavern Beer Garden opening today. This is Pure by the Lightning Seeds, especially for Joe Brown from Newton Grange.

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1: Animals can't speak to drivers, but if they could, they would be asking us, telling us by the sounds of it, to put our litter and fruit waste in the bin. Because roadside litter kills an estimated 3 million animals every year. No wonder they sound miffed. So let's lend them a paw. Let's take our rubbish with us and bin it properly. National Highways. And what's that? They said thanks very much.
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David Bowie taking us away back to February 1977 when that reached number three in the charts. It's from the album Low and it features, believe it or not, Mary Hopkins on backing vocals. David Bowie's Sound and Vision from the album Low featuring and backing vocals from Mary Hopkins. Goodness me, I would never have believed that. Reached number three in the charts. Right, the Sunday morning teaser. I don't think we've been here, doing Solid Gold Sunday for 2-3 years now, and I've never had just one answer. Never, ever. So I'm going to play it last time, and I'm going to give you as much as I possibly can, hopefully before the vocals start. Here it comes.

kind of give you any more than that. If you know it, I would love to hear from you, because we've only got Pauline Dixon in the clubhouse at the moment with the correct answer. So well done to you, Pauline. If you know it now, and this is your last opportunity, 01316634488 is the telephone number. studio@blackdiamondfm.com is the email address. We're looking for the name of the artist or band and the correct title of this particular song.

One Day, The Tide Is High, from the album Auto American, and released in October 1980 when it peaked at number one in the charts. And before that, we had Simon and Garfunkel with the brilliant The Boxer, from the famous Bridge Over Troubled Water album, released in March 1969 when it peaked at number six in the singles charts. Right, the Sunday morning teaser, I think it's maybe time to put you out your misery. So I'm not going to name the group, but well done to Pauline Dixon, who correctly guessed it, and well done to Neil Drummond, who normally, to be fair, Neil is normally the first phone call of the morning with the Sunday morning teaser, and it's taken him all morning to eventually get it, but he managed to get there. So well, Neil was on the phone while that was on. Well done to you, Neil. So we've got two correct guesses, Pauline Dixon and Neil Drummond have correctly guessed it. I'm about to play it, and a wee bit of information about the band. On this very day, in 2005, they filmed a cameo appearance in UK's Coronation Street, playing themselves, and they were set to appear in three episodes of the long-running ITV soap. That's the only clue I'm going to give you. I'm going to play it and then give you all the details. No, I'm not. I'm not going to. I'm going to do this. Sorry about that. Here it comes.

There you go. Our hard, I think that must have been our hardest Sunday morning teaser ever. Status Quo, Wild Side of Life. It was released in December 1976 and it peaked at number 9 in the UK singles charts. That's, I mean, I've never known it so hard. Two answers in. That's unbelievable. But well done to the people that did answer. Pauline Dixon and Neil Drummond correctly guessed Status Quo on the Wild Side of Life. And as I said earlier, on this very day in 2005, Status Quo filmed a cameo appearance in UK's Coronation Street playing themselves. Francis Rossi and Rick Parfitt were set to appear in 3 episodes of the long-running ITV show. So well done. That's the Sunday morning teaser out the road. Just under 20 minutes to go. I'll try and squeeze in as much as I possibly can between now and 12 o'clock. Right after the 12 o'clock news, it's our very own Chris McCrell with Sunday Lunch. He's got 2 hours of brilliant music and chat lined up for you. He's busy preparing the show in the office in front of me as we speak. I'll keep the music going as quickly as I possibly can. I'm going to take you way back. Where am I going to take you back to? I'm going to take you way back to 1962. What were you doing in 1962?

The Beatles with Love Me Do from the album Please Please Me, taking us way back to October 1962. And that, believe it or not, only got up to number 17 in the charts. I thought it would have got a lot higher than that, but never mind. There we go. I hope you've got over the shock of the Sunday morning teaser. If it was your birthday today, you might like to know that you share your birthday with the guy who's coming up next, English drummer, singer and songwriter Jim Capaldi, who was with used to be with Traffic. He scored the 1967 UK number 2 hit Hole in My Shoe, and Capaldi had the solo 1975 UK number 4 hit single with Love Hurts. Capaldi also performed with the likes of Jimi Hendrix and Eric Clapton, Cat Stevens and George Harrison. So, without any further ado, here's a bit of Jim Capaldi.

Bob Dylan, Like a Rolling Stone, taking us away back to 1965, when that peaked at number four in the charts. It was from his album Highway 61 Revisited. And on this very day in music, August the 2nd, 1962, singer-songwriter Robert Alan Zimmerman legally changed his group name to Robert Dylan. Months after the release of his self-titled debut, Bob Dylan, and in a 2004 interview with CBS, Dylan explains his reasoning behind his chosen name. You're born, you know, the wrong names, wrong parents. I mean, that happens. You call yourself what you want to call yourself. This is the land of the free. So there we go. Bob Dylan, Like a Rolling Stone. Just about bringing your Solid Gold Sunday to an end. It's been great fun. I thoroughly enjoyed your company this morning. I hope you've enjoyed mine. I'll be back with you on the 16th of August. Next Sunday, Alan Stewart standing in for John. He'll be here with you for Solid Gold Sunday. And as I said, I'll be back with you on Sunday, the 16th of August. Enjoy the rest of your weekend. Keep it tuned to Black Diamond FM. And right after the 12 o'clock news, it's Chris McCrell and Sunday Lunch. Have a great weekend, and I'll see you on the 16th. Thank you. Bye-bye.

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0: 7 minutes past 12. Chris here with your Sunday lunch. How you doing? Sunday again. We're into another month. It's August. Really?
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0: I have my doubts, but it's what the computer says, so I must believe it. All right, let's have a quick look out of the window. Today, it's a dry afternoon with some sunny intervals, turning increasingly hazier later on. Tonight, dry and bright, though a largely cloudy evening. Cloud will continue to thicken overnight with a few outbreaks of rain developing towards dawn. Tomorrow, cloudy and showery with outbreaks of rain spreading northwards, some of which will likely be heavy later in the day. Today's top temperature, 19 degrees Celsius with a low of 13 overnight.
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Cardigans. Before that, Moby and Honey on Midlothian's Black Diamond FM. The time, 12:15. It's Chris here with your Sunday lunch. If you'd like to get in touch today, you know what to do. 01316634488 is the number. 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Got to say hi to Claire, tuned in today. Hi to Katie as well. Great to hear from you. Going to play a little bit of this. Not played it in a while. Katie Tunstall.

0: Petey Tunstall. It's a good thing. With Lovian's Black Diamond FM, 19 minutes past 12. Got to say hi to actual, genuine Elvis, and I've got to say a very special hello to Craig, and I believe Spock the Cat, who is currently in residence and has not gone into hiding at the beginning of the programme. I think we're slowly winning Spock the Cat back. It's a very strange goal for me to have, but listen, you've got to have goals in life. Coming up, music from Madonna and a bit of Callum Bowie and more after this.
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3: 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Because roadside litter kills an estimated 3 million animals every year. No wonder they sound miffed. So let's lend them a paw. Let's take our rubbish with us and bin it properly. National Highways. And what's that? They said thanks very much.
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Callum Bowie, before that Madonna and Papa Don't Preach on Midlothian's Black Diamond FM, 28 minutes past 12. Chris here with your Sunday lunch. Are you ready to get introduced to a new song? I think you are. You're definitely ready. This is new. It's from Maddie Nesbitt. Ignore the title. It's called Death of the Radio.

Maddie Nesbitt. Death of the Radio. Thank you very much to Katie for getting in touch. Seemed very bold of her to name it this and expect it to get played on the radio. I know, right? I know. We're not dead. We're merely resting and sometimes tired and stuff. Time's 12:32. That is brand new from Maddie Nesbitt. Make sure you check her out. She was playing at King Tut's as part of their Summer Nights thing just a couple of weeks ago. There's pictures of that on her Instagram. Looks really, really good. Hopefully she plays Edinburgh at some point so that I can have a word with her about this whole death of the radio nonsense. Right. Right. Can we get on with the programme now? Yeah, we can. Right.

Steve Miller Band on Midlothian's Black Diamond FM. Before that, the Kinks. The time is 12:39. It's Chris here with your Sunday lunch with you through until 2 o'clock this afternoon. If you'd like to get in touch today, you can give us a call. 0131-663-4488 is the number. 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That's exactly what Actual Genuine Elvis did. We built this city. 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

All right, how many of you, when I started playing that song, thought we were about to play Bootylicious? I know there was one of you. Time is 12:49. Ah, let's call it 10 to 1 between friends, shall we? It's Chris here with your Sunday lunch with you through until 2 o'clock this afternoon. How you doing? Well, we have a little bit of Alex Warren.

It's a lovely version of that, isn't it? Before that, Alex Warren and Passenger, and Midlothian's Black Diamond FM. Well. That's the first hour almost done already. Coming up in the next hour, we'll be spinning the Decade Selector and much, much more. So no need for you to go anywhere else. Just take my word for it. I'm trustworthy and stuff. This is my trustworthy face.

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0: All right, quick look out of the window. A dry afternoon with sunny intervals turning increasingly hazier later on. Tonight, dry and bright, though largely cloudy evening. Cloud will continue to thicken overnight with a few outbreaks of rain developing towards dawn. Tomorrow, cloudy with showery outbreaks of rain spreading northward, some of which will likely be heavy later in the day. Today's top temperature, 19 degrees Celsius, dropping to a low of 13 overnight.
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1: It ain't no country club either.

Sheryl Crow. Before that, Beyonce. Time is 20 minutes past one. Chris here with your Sunday lunch. Hiya. Thanks very much to everyone getting in touch today. Got to say hi to Anne, who's enjoying the tunes in Bonnerig. Thank you for getting in touch. 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If you fancy a blether, a little bit of a natter, you know what to do. Got our decade selector on the way in a little bit. Two tracks from one decade. But what's it going to be? Only one way to find out. Yeah, we spin the decade selector and stuff.

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0: Dundee's finest, B. Charlotte's, Machines That Breathe on Midlothian's Black Diamond FM. Before that, Teddy Swims and Bad Dreams. The time is exactly 1:30.
1: Chris McCrell's Decade Selector. Two tracks from one decade.
0: Oh, that's right. It is time for us to spin the Decade Selector. We're going to hear two tracks back to back from one decade. But what decade is it going to be? Well, that's where the Decade Selector comes in, you see. It's been sitting in the corner of the studio, charging up all week, using all the lecky. I'm going to hit the button. The Decade Selector is going to go round and round and round and round and round. When it stops, it's going to stop on a decade. When it does that, we're going to hear two tracks back to back from that decade. Are you going to have a little guess where the Decade Selector is going to go? Have you put a little cheeky guess in? Right, you're not allowed to change your mind now, all right? On your marks, get set. Let's go.
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Bewitched on Midlothian's Black Diamond FM. Before that, Spice Girls and Stop. Two tracks taking us back to the 1990s as chosen by our decade selector. We will spin the decade selector around about the same time next week, right here on Black Diamond FM. But we stay in the 90s for one more.

I've got George from the technical team in the studio having to put up with me reliving my 90s misspent youth. Brandishing a soldering iron, so I better be on my best behaviour. The time is 1:45, let's call it 1:45 between friends, shall we?

Disco Bambino, with a little bit of help from Nile Rodgers. Vocals from Sophie Ellis-Bexar. It's cracking, that, isn't it? Really good. It's Chris here with your Sunday lunch, with you through until 2 o'clock this afternoon. Got to say hi to Rocky, got to say hi to Desdek as well. I don't

Liv Dawn. The track is called Running in the End. How lovely is that? Getting a little love online as well. There you go. Go out and add that to your playlist now. Because I told you so. This is Aerith.

Erif and West Coast Shoulder and Midlothian's Black Diamond FM. Well, that is it. Thank you very much for tuning in today. I have been Chris McCrell. This has been Sunday Lunch. I'll be back next Sunday, 12 through till 2, right here on Midlothian's Black Diamond FM. Do not fear, the fun does not stop here. Your time travellers are standing by. They have emerged from their hot tub time machine, ready to go. Finishing off today with this, another one from the 90s. I'll see you next week. Brother.

0: Well, hello, hello, hello. How are you all doing? It's myself, Ian.
1: And myself, Sharon.
0: And we are back into the Sunday Time Traveller studio, taking it all the way through till four with a great mix of music I picked this week.
1: You did?
0: It's very good indeed. It is very good indeed, if I must say so myself. So, shall we get on with some music?
1: I think we shall.
0: This one, a number nine from March 1966.

from March 1966. That was the great voice of Cilla Black and Alfie. And we're staying at 66, March of that year, a number four for Dave D, Dozy, Beaky, Mick and Titch. Here they are. Hold tight.

0: Dave D, Dozy, Beaky, Mick and Titch there, and that was, of course, Hold Tight.
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0: Weather for tonight then, a dry and bright through largely cloudy evening. Cloud will continue to thicken overnight with a few outbreaks of rain developing towards dawn. Minimum temperature tonight 13 degrees centigrade. Tomorrow Monday, a cloudy day with showery outbreaks of rain spreading northwards, some of which will be likely be heavy later on in the day. Maximum temperature tomorrow 23 degrees centigrade. The outlook for Tuesday to Thursday, unsettled on Tuesday and Wednesday with showers or longer spells of rain, often heavy at times. It'll be brighter on Thursday with a few scattered showers. That was your Black Diamond FM weather, and we're going to play this one from the Walker Brothers.
3: And I'm going to play this one for Helen, my wee mummy. Enjoy.

0: was our first number one, the Walker Brothers, especially for my wee mummy Helen from 1966.
1: And talking of number ones, there's actually only two in the whole show today. It's a show of different songs, as you didn't see the list until last night, did you?
0: Yeah, now there are a few different ones that we've never played before.
1: And you're like, who's that? What does that sound like?
0: So and then I say, oh yes.
1: Get old YouTube out and have a wee listen. Right, funnily enough, the next one's for your dad.
0: The next one's for my dad, yeah.
1: And a special wee song, a number nine from April 1979 for The Shadows.

0: Classic sound there, especially for Billy there at the Shadows, and a great, great song. That was The Deer Hunter. Now, wee bit Carly Simon.
1: Aye, why not?
0: Here's one of the ones that you weren't sure about last night.
1: Yeah, and then I says, oh yeah, I know it.
0: The Right Thing to Do. And it was from 1973.
1: Yeah.
0: You were two.
1: Okay.
0: You were two. Well, you're almost two.

0: Number 17 hit only for Carly Simon in March 1973 with The Right Thing to Do.
1: What a great tune.
0: And we'll be back after these.
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0: Now, this song I used to sing to my oldest nephew because my brother called him Samuel A and he used to hate it. So this one's for you, Sam, Olivia, and of course, Sam.

0: classics idea, Olivia Newton-John. That was Sam, and that was from June 1977. Reached number six in the old. We were all practicing the piano here in the studio, like we were Richard Clayderman or something like that. Only the older people will know who I'm talking about, but never mind.
1: He was good at his time.
0: Yes, he was very good. Do you want some Marvin?
1: Go on.
0: Why not? I love this song too.
1: This one is from June 1971. It was a number four hit in the USA. Here he is with Mercy Mary Wee. Oh.

0: classic sound there, Marvin Gaye. Merci, merci me. Big thanks to Chris for Sunday lunch. Brilliant as always, great mix of music. A lot of 90s stuff today, as he said earlier on. He was at a 90s special at Musselburgh Race Day on Friday there and thoroughly enjoyed it. Coming up after us at 4 o'clock today, Graham is back with his mix bag along with Sammy. No doubt another great show as always. Brilliant music. I think we'll carry on with some music. Do you remember this one? I love this song. Stevie Wonder, why not? Another Star.
1: And another US number two from August 1977.
0: Take it away, Stevie.

0: Massive sound, Stevie Wonder there. US number 2, August 76, from Songs of the Key of Life, or from the Key of Life even. That's a great tune, another star. Why
1: great
0: not?
1: Music.
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0: 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And this one is First Choice and
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0: That was the sound of First Choice and Armed and Extremely Dangerous.
1: Now, the next one, we're going to move up to, move up to March 1975. This was a number four hit single, and it's a wee tribute to the Goodies. We sadly lost Bill Oddy the other day at the age of 85, leaving only Graham left. So, number four, March 1975, and we all used to try and impersonate this at school.
0: And it is, of course, the Funky Gibbon.
2: Come on, everybody, it's Gibbon time!
3: Goodies, how do you do? 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
1: Funky Gibbon.
2: Well, that was a tribute to Bill Oddie and Funky Gibbon.
3: From the goodies, of course.
2: From the goodies, yes.
3: Shall we have a double?
2: I think we shall.
3: Right, first one, number 4, November 1971. Second one, number 5, December 87. Big gap, wouldn't she?
2: Yeah.
3: Yeah. From America, here's Cher.
2: And the first one is, of course, Gypsy, Tramps and Thieves.

0: the Sunday Time Traveller double decker. Two in a row from Cher. Gypsies, Tramps, and Thieves, and of course a great song, I Found Someone. Now, who we got next? Oh, I remember this. I used to love this song.
1: Mm.
0: Was it 79, was it?
1: It was.
0: It was 79. And what was it? It was a number
1: two. Number two?
0: 78.
1: It was 78, ah, yeah.
0: That's my writing. Sorry about that.
1: And it's from the Darts. It's not, but the Darts says it's raining.

0: Graham's just arrived. He's gave me a look as if to say, I've got that song in my list. Maybe not.
1: Could very well have, because he does play stuff like that.
0: I know. That was Darks. It's raining. And leading us up to the news at 3, we've got this classic from
1: Odyssey.
0: Yes.
1: Sorry, I'm going to play this one for our Suzanne, who is sunning herself in her garden. Lucky
0: bad.
1: Her.
0: No doubt Copper's lying about as well.
1: Yep.
0: Topping up his suntan. Mm. By the way, Copper is a Labrador, and he is copper coloured.
1: Yes.
0: Woof, lovely woof. Dog. Better watch Daphne, I'll get jealous.

0: Well, one of my favourite songs here from REO Speedwagon.
1: Great tune.
0: Can't Fight This Feeling. So if you just joined us, where have you been? Second hour of the Sunday Time Traveller with myself, Ian.
1: And myself, Sharon.
0: We'll take you all the way through till four. And then it's going to be Graham with his mix bag with a great mix of music. Now, you have a request.
1: I do. I'm playing this one for the Kane family. I hope Liam and Erin enjoyed their birthday yesterday. And a big congratulations to Erin and Daniel, who is due a baby boy in January. So, this one's for you.
0: How did it start?
1: It started with a kiss.
2: It started.

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1: Yes.
0: It started with a kiss.
1: A kiss. Never heard of that, but there you go.
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1: Weather for tonight then, a dry and bright, though largely cloudy evening. Cloud will continue to thicken overnight with a few outbreaks of rain developing towards dawn. Minimum temperature tonight, 13 degrees centigrade. Tomorrow Monday, cloudy with showery outbreaks of rain spreading northwards, some of which will be likely be heavy later on in the day. Maximum temperature tomorrow, 23 degrees centigrade. The outlook for Tuesday to Thursday, unsettled on Tuesday and Wednesday with showers or longer spells of rain, which will often be heavy at times. Brighter on Thursday with with a few scattered showers. Shall we play some more music?
0: I think we shall. What is wrong with our teeth today?
1: They're falling out. You're all right. Yours are real. Mine's aren't. But there you go.
0: I wouldn't admit that.
1: So, from March 1984, a number 11. And who are you playing this one for?
0: We are going to play this one for Gareth, Snowy and Daphne.
1: Should there not be Gareth, Daphne and Snowy? Because Daphne's bigger than Snowy.
0: Well, whatever.
1: I think so.
0: Right, here we are.
1: Right, here's Michael Jackson.
0: And PYT, Pretty Young Thing.
3: I've always wanted a girl just like you. Such a PYT.

0: Michael Jackson there, PYT, Pretty Young Thing.
1: Especially for Gareth, Daphne and Snowy, yes, yes, yes, yes. So the Sunday Time Traveller, myself Ian.
0: Myself Sharon.
1: And we're all the way through till 4 o'clock, and then it is Graham with his mix bag. Right, what we got next?
0: We have got...
1: Hey, it's time for the ads. Better play them.
0: Oh, well, okay, play the ads.
1: Boss man's in. Our trainer's in. Good to see you, he's on his feet. Tony, got a wee show on a Thursday night now?
2: Boss man ain't
1: no me. No. Oh, the ads are after this. Never mind.
0: Here's David. Told you it was David. Listen to Sharon.

0: That was our number two hit for David Bowie from June 1983 and, of course, China Girl.
1: Shall we do the ads now, then?
0: We'll do the ads now.
1: I was getting ahead of myself.
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4: It was just another day, a familiar drive through familiar country. But then, just around the corner, came the unexpected. He'd let his speed creep a little too high as he approached a bend, and he was no longer driving at the right speed for the road. The scary thing is, he didn't even realize driving even a little too fast for the situation is a major cause of collisions, especially on country roads where you don't know what's around the corner. Think. 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
0: Moving along now, November 1988 and number four for the Pet Shop Boys. And they are left to my own devices.

0: November 1988, the number four hit single, Pet Shop Boys, Left to My Own Devices. One more and then we will have the classic number one. Do you like this next song?
1: Yeah, I like next too.
0: Is this from The Bodyguard?
1: This is from The Bodyguard,
0: and
1: yes.
0: What number did it get to?
1: It got to number 15 in August 93. So here she is, Whitney Houston, and Run to You.
0: Only number 15?
1: Only number 15,
0: shocking.
1: That's sad.
0: That was our number one. Anyway, I'm going to Weesht.
1: Yeah, Weesht and Let Me Sing Them.

0: karaoke going strong in the studio here. Sounds like the Frog Chorus. Well, my part anyway.
1: Great voice of Whitney Houston there, and Run to You.
0: Right, so classic number one now then. The Beautiful Island is a song by American singer Madonna from her third studio album True Blue in 1986, initially composed on an instrumental demo by Patrick Leonard and Bruce Gates for Michael Jackson. It was presented to him and he rejected it. The track was later developed by Madonna, who added lyrics and co-produced it with Leonard, marking her first foray into Latin pop. The song features flamenco guitar, Latin percussion, maracas, and several lines sung in Spanish. The lyrics refer to an island called San Pedro, whose location remains ambiguous. Madonna described the song as a tribute to Latin American people. So from July 1987, this is going to be La Isla Bonita.
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0: Classic number one then from July 1987. That was Madonna.
1: And La Isla Bonita.
0: Very good. I'm trying to remember what I've got next. Oh, aye. I'm going to play this one. From July 2004, what number was it?
1: It went to number 8 in the charts for George Michael.
0: This is Flawless, Go to the City. I love this song.

0: Classic sound there. That was, of course, George Michael, Flawless, and Go to the City.
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0: Fancy something Simply Red?
2: Yes.
0: This has got a sample through it. You love this song.
2: I do. It went to number 7 in March 2003. There you go with your 2000s again. What's happening here?
0: I like this song.
2: So, yeah. Wee sample from Hall and Oates, of course.
0: This is Sunrise.

0: That was well done by Sibley Red. That was Sunrise. Here's another song I've not played before in the show. Another one of these ones you were saying, oh, last night.
1: Uh-huh.
0: I know. So, from November 1987, it was a number 24 for...
1: Cutting Crew.
0: This is a great song.
1: And this one is Been in Love Before.

0: Funnily enough, the next one's from 1987 too. It's another group I remember.
1: Yeah.
0: So what's this, 30... This will be 39 years old, this next one. From the same year, we have this one from Johnny H. Jazz.
1: And I was a big fan of them when they first came on the scene. Me and my wee pal Francis used to sit in our room playing the record.
0: Yes, this one. I don't want to be a hero.
1: A hero.

0: singing from August 1987. That was
1: the great sound of Johnny Hates Jazz and
0: I Don't Want to Be a Hero. Right, we're going to try and squeeze in two more. Somehow we shall do it. How's about some Another Level?
1: Why not?
0: I like this one. I think it was from the 90s.
1: Yeah.
0: Well, you're more likely to know than me. No, I-

0: Right, classic sound then from the 90s here. That was Another Level, Be Alone No More.
1: Yes. So,
0: hope you've all enjoyed the show today.
1: I have. It's been different. So it's been different. It's been different.
0: I will. So on behalf of myself, Ian.
1: Myself, Sharon, and it's my pick next week. Yay. So back to some cheese, Gareth. Back to some cheese.
0: Do you want to do the show yourself?
1: It wouldn't bother me.
0: I'm only kidding. Enjoy the rest of your week. We'll see you all next Sunday. Bye-bye for now.
1: Bye-bye.
0: Cheery, cheery, cheery.

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2: From the Sky News Centre at 4. Greek police say a man has confessed in the case of a British woman whose body was found in a suitcase in Athens. Elizabeth Jane Ross from Edinburgh is believed to have died several days before her body was discovered in a derelict building last month. Authorities say the 26-year-old foreign suspect was arrested after CCTV helped identify him. A man jailed for life for murdering his girlfriend's 2-year-old daughter had an outstanding arrest warrant for 18 months before the killing. Isabel Walsh's mother was also convicted of her murder after the toddler collapsed at her home in Teesside last September following a head injury. Cleveland police say repeated attempts to arrest Harrison Simpson were unsuccessful and admit the delay was far from adequate. Our reporter Phoebe Southworth says it's a huge development.
3: So another twist in, you know, a truly grotesque tale, and will raise questions about whether little Isabel's death could have potentially been prevented.
2: Iranian military sources have accused Donald Trump of lying after he claimed Tehran asked him to call off planned strikes. The US president says he's paused military action to give diplomacy a chance, but officials in Tehran deny making any such request. Middle East commentator Tara Kanglu says Iran remains prepared for any escalation.
4: What the Iranians are essentially demanding as of today, we can sum it up to say more control over the Strait of Hormuz, and they also want still some right to charge, whether that be a toll, a fee, a VAT, however they want to phrase it, but ultimately the recognition that they are in control.
2: A teenage girl has died at a festival in Cumbria. The 17-year-old said to have had a medical episode at Kendall Calling early this morning. Two helicopters have collided, tackling wildfires in Greece. A search and rescue operation is underway west of Athens, according to the country's fire department. And St Johnstone have beaten Kilmarnock 4-3 in their first game back in the Scottish Premiership. Kai Fotheringham's deciding goal in the final 10 minutes clinched it. That's the latest. I'm Daisy Steele.
1: Dalkeith, Eskbank, Gore Bridge.
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6: Well, very good afternoon to you. How are we doing today? What a difference a week makes. Last Sunday, horrible, ruined the car boot sale. Today the sun has got his hat on. Good afternoon. It's Graham from here through till 6 o'clock today. Well, there's a little mixed bag. What have we got in the bag today? Oh, we've got loads of things in the bag today. Oh, fantastic. We've got on this day coming up about 4:30. Cuddle on the couch at 5. Double disco about 5:30. And I've got my little gem song coming on about 4:45. And wee Sammy's just walked in. I'll give her a minute to get organised. And as always, you can give us a call on 01316634488 or email the studio at blackdiamondfm. Hiya. Come on, Sammy.

The Sound of Dawn starting us off this afternoon, 1970, and not three times. It was a number one hit in January 1971, and it sold over 6 million copies. Let's go back to 1976 with David Dundas on a Sunday afternoon's Black Diamond FM through till six.

0: hour, it's a good tune for a Sunday afternoon. 9 minutes after four. Hello, Sammy.
1: Hi.
0: How are you today?
1: I'm all right, you?
0: How did yesterday go? You were busy, a little cookie, were you not?
1: It was actually quite good. I was a bit rainy once I bought my ice cream, which was very unfortunate.
0: Well, that's what I said earlier on. Why did you buy an ice cream? You invited the rain to come.
1: I know. Yeah.
0: Did you enjoy it, though?
1: Yeah.
0: Yeah.
1: There's one ride there. One singular ride.
0: Did you go on it?
1: Yeah.
0: Did somebody pay for you? Do it yourself? No comment, she says.
1: Scrape the money together.
0: Sammy, the phone lines are open.

Alison Moye, I week in the present of beauty from 1986. Sorry, there's a lot going on in here and I don't know what's going on. Margaret in Brisbane, good afternoon to you. Or good morning. Okay.

0: days of silver.
1: There you go, two in a row for Margaret out there in Brisbane. There goes My Baby from the Rollers, and followed by that one, Shura Shura for Hollywood from the BCRs. Yay.
2: Yay.
1: Right, Sammy.
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1: Thank you very much, all.
2: You're welcome.
1: Well done, Sammy.
2: Thank you.
1: It's Sunday afternoon. You've got Graham with wee Sammy here through till 6 on Black Diamond FM. And as Sammy's just said, give us a call. We'll play what we can for you, or email the studio.
2: Don't bite.
1: In the meantime, here's Go West, and we close our eyes. Hiya.
2: Hiya.

0: 1985, that peaked at number 5, written by the band members Peter Cox and Richard Drummey. No idea who you mean. You still enjoying it, Sammy?
1: Yeah.
0: Yeah? You all good?
1: Yeah.
0: Yeah. Bit about buying ice cream, yes, and caused the rain to come. That was terrible.
1: It was bad rain as well.
0: Was it bad rain?
1: It was bad rain.
0: Is it coming down from the sky?
1: Yeah.
0: Oh, that's good.
1: I mean, I hope it was, because you don't know what would have been if it wasn't coming from the sky.
0: 1981, Altered Images.

I Could Be Happy, Altered Images, peaked at number 7 in January of 1982 and remained in the charts for 12 weeks. I'm slapping myself here, Ian and Sharon. I forgot to say well done, you two. Very sorry about that. But I was stressing at the start of the show. Anyway, as always, a big thanks to Ian and Sharon for doing their bit from 2 till 4 and looking after the hot seat for me. Thanks very much. And when I get in this hot seat, it's nice and cosy. I love it. Oh, yeah. You all right? Sammy's sitting laughing at me. On this day, August the 2nd, we have in 2023, as a thank you to crew members on the Taylor Swift Eras tour, it is reported the singer had paid a hefty bonus of $100,000 to the tour's truck drivers as the US leg came to an end. Swift insisted on writing a handwritten note to each driver thanking them for their hard work and also gave money to the rest of the performers and crew. Lucky them. 2019, we had Ed Sheeran. He broke the U2's tour record when his divided tour became the most attended and highest grossing tour of all time. Tour spanned 893 days, 46 countries and 260 shows. Woohoo! And back in 2001, New Orleans International Airport was renamed in honour of the legendary band leader, trumpeter and singer Louis Armstrong, who was born and raised in the Big Easy and was often associated with the city's traditional Dixieland style of jazz. So for Louis Armstrong fans, this is for you. What a Wonderful World. Good afternoon.

0: just educating Sammy about this song. It is a wonderful song. Satchmo, from 1969. Coming up at 5 o'clock for Cuddling the Couch today, we have Elaine's choices. She's picked one that I'm dying to hear because I think it's a very, very good song. Never heard it before? Yes, so I had to go and get it for her. And she's got a good top three coming up just after news at five. Sammy!
1: So, coming up on Black Diamond FM today, at 8 p.m. we have Diamond Folk from Brian Miller. Well, with Brian Miller. What am I saying? From Brian Miller. He's not an offer.
0: No, what you mean?
1: Oh, well. At 9 p.m. we've got... I can't even read my own handwriting half the time.
0: Night Moves.
1: Night Moves from Norm Dunn. At 11 p.m. we've got
0: Big Band Sounds.
1: Big Bangs. I thought it was Big Band Award. No, that's
0: Big
1: what
0: Band.
1: You...
0: Big Band.
1: Yeah.
0: That type of thing.
1: Yeah, like Graham Rigby. And then tomorrow morning at 7 a.m. we've got Breakfast with Alan Thompson.
0: Yep. And then at 10 o'clock
1: we've got Uncle Jeff of Mid Morning. Uncle Jeff.
0: Uncle Jeff's on at 10 tomorrow.
1: Uncle Jeff.
0: Yeah.
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and Nika from 1981. That was a number one hit back then. I was in Benidorm, must have been round about that, and I remember she was in my hotel and walking about wearing sunglasses, making out she was this big super pop star, but I knew who she was, and so the sunglasses didn't hide her very well, did they? People keep coming in at this door, I don't know what's going on.

0: Falco. And somebody's just said it could be hot potatoes. Somebody threw another room.
1: Yeah.
0: No wonder another room, Sammy, eh?
1: Yeah.
0: 1985, best known as the first and only German language song that hit number one in the US Billboard Hot 100. My Little Gem song, we're a couple of minutes early. It's from 1967, and it's Dave D, Dozy, Beaky, Mick and Titch, and it reached number three in

0: don't make them like that anymore, do they? That's Mother Hill's gem song. Be Sammy, with a lot of the music I play, and when she pops in, you see her, me and the Dafty on a Saturday, in the Saturday Matinee show, she just sits here and we're playing the songs, we're singing along, we're enjoying ourselves, we're dancing. Sammy just sits and shakes her head. Correct?
1: Yeah,
0: because Sammy's music's a bit different from ours, isn't it, Sam?
1: Yeah, a lot different.
0: Yeah. Sammy's one of our new guys in the block that's going to hopefully get a new show very soon, eh?
1: Hopefully.
0: Yeah! But you're learning well, though. And is Elaine out in the car park? Oh, we don't know. It's Elaine's cuddling the couch later on, just after news at 5 o'clock.
1: Oh, she'll be listening, don't worry.
0: Yeah, I hope so, eh? Fergal Sharkey, you little thief. Sunday afternoon, 5:45. No, it's not 5:45, Sammy. You're meant to kick me. And the phone lines are open. 01316634488, or email us here at the studio on blackdiamondfm.com.
1: We don't bite.
0: We don't bite.

0: That one peaked at number 5 in the official charts in early 86. Fergal Sharkey. Sunday afternoon is going way ahead through till 6 o'clock with little Sammy. Hiya.
1: Hi.
0: You still with us, Sammy? You okay?
1: Yeah. Okay. Yeah. Yeah.
0: Maybe get you pushing some buttons shortly, yeah?
1: Okay.
0: Yeah. Yeah. Elvis Costello from 1980 reached number 4 in the UK charts. I Can't Stand for Falling Down.

0: Still to come, we've got Cut on the Couch just after 5 o'clock. And then we've got Double Disco about 5:30. And as always, if you want to get in touch with us, it's 01316634888, because the phone lines are open, Sammy. And also email us at studio here in blackdiamondfm.com. Right, I was just saying to Sammy, I watched the film last night, Dirty Dancing. And Sammy's looking at me as though I'm stupid. She'd never seen it. I don't know, Sammy. Right, we're going to play a song that was featured in the film from Dirty Dancing.
1: Cry to Me from Solomon Buke.

Solomon Buck there with Cry to Me from the film Dirty Dancing. As I say, I watched it last night. Still a good film to watch. You can't believe that Patrick Swayze is no longer with us. Chase me.

live. Catch us if you can. Taking us up to news time from 1987. We're going to have some ABC when Smokey sings. And we'll see you after news with Cuddle on the Couch for Billy.

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0: And that was Cuddle on the Couch today for Elaine on the 2nd of August. Hope you enjoyed your choices, because I did. Especially that Ruth Slade song. Never heard it before, and I thought it was a really, really nice song. And that was from 2026. Ruth Slade, I Might Bruise, But I Don't Break. Then we had Ed Sheeran, Photograph from 2014, followed by David Guetta, and it was Run, Run River, Angels Above Me, and that was from 2026. Right, we're going to play this one for the Dafty. I know he's out and about. He texts in to say, good show, Graham. Must be listening to something else, eh? This is for you, Al. Not the words, you, to me, are everything. You know what I mean. Hiya.
1: Hiya.

0: dedicated to the mean dafty here in Black Diamond FM. Alan Stewart. He's on every Saturday between 1 and 3 with his Saturday matinee, and he's off his rocker. That was 1976 sound, a real thing, You To Be On Everything. That was a band soul number one song in the UK, spending 3 weeks at the top of the charts in the July of that year. We'll see you in about a minute and a half's time.
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10: And we're back in the studio. So the next song coming up is a song from Hot Chocolate, which is actually kind of making me want a hot chocolate now. You Sexy Thing from 1975.

1975, as Little Sammy said. That was from the film Full Monty and written by the one and only Errol Brown, and it was a number two hit in the UK. Very good afternoon to Neil Turner, and if Christine's tuned in as well, hiya Christine! Better play this for him, eh? Neil likes a bit ABBA. He'll be prancing about the living room now. And Christine will be sitting shaking her head going, look at him. Anyway, once again, welcome along to the show. It's the Mixed Bag Show through till 6 with me, Graham Whitehead, and Little Sam. 01316634488.

0: You could sing that, eh, Sammy?
1: Yeah. Uh-huh.
0: Uh-huh. Here we go. That was for Neil Turner. I hope you enjoyed that, Neil. Sorry for spoiling the end there, but you know, some things we do. Right, I'm going to dedicate this next song to Derek Longmuir, who I know is listening in. It's from 1996, and I know I don't go that far, but I'm going to play it for him because I know they did a version of it. This is a female called Laurie Morgan, and I think she does a fantastic version of this Don't Worry Baby, sung with the Beach Boys.

0: That was Don't Worry Baby from someone. I can't be bothered looking over.
1: Laurie Morgan.
0: Graham's gonna leave me and go get a pint. It's almost, oh no wait, it is 5:30. It's time to get up and dance because it's time for Double Disco.

Well, that was today's Double the Score. First off, we had Dan Hartman, Instant Replay from 1978. And then we also had Check, Everybody Dance from 1978. Both from 1978. The next song, I'm going to have to do because Graham's still away. I don't know where he is. He's disappeared. He did that magic trick he does. Sometimes he comes in, he brings in this giant black cloak, and he throws it over himself and it hides in the cupboard. I don't know when we'll see him, but we'll see him at some point. The phone lines are open. 0131 663 4488. Think. 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The next song is The Most Beautiful Girl from Charlie Rich.

0: Charlie Rich.
1: 20 minutes to work. You okay? By the way, she's eating all the little sweeties that was left over from last week, all the wee chewy things. Oh, crash, didn't you worry, hen?
2: Thanks, mate.
1: 20 minutes to work.

0: 1955. Only You, the Platters. Inducted to the Grammy Hall of Fame in 1999. You okay, Sammy?
1: Yeah.
0: I thought you were wanting a fish there the way you were clapping.
1: What?

0: Randy Van Warmer, just when I needed you most, 1979, and I made a number 8 in the UK charts. She's still eating all these chewy sweeties. Racy from 1978 made number 3 in the UK, and it was a number 1 all over the rest of the world. Netherlands, Australia, and New Zealand.
1: That's a lot of countries.
0: Hiya.

Neil. 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Sammy, do not laugh. 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It's 10 minutes to 6.

0: Yeah, thank you, Tony. Don't need any more jokes about van heaters. Coming up later on at 8 o'clock, we've got Diamond Folk with Brian Miller. And at 9 o'clock, we've got Night Moves with Norm Dunk. And at 11 o'clock, we've got the Big Band Hour with Graham Rigby. And tomorrow morning, Monday morning, 7 o'clock, we've got the Breakfast Show with Alan Thompson. Then that's followed at 10 o'clock with Uncle Jeff with the Mid-Morning Show.
1: Uncle Jeff.
0: Yeah, Uncle Jeff. Well, Sammy, nearly time.
1: Yep.
0: Let's go round again.
1: What?
0: Okay, I got that. Hope everybody else out there did. It's Graham Whitehead with Sammy through till six. We've got about another 8 minutes or so. In the meantime, Average White Band.
1: All right.

0: Let's go round again. 5 minutes towards hour of 6 o'clock, Sunday afternoon. It's Graham Whitehead here through till six. Yes, 5 minutes to go.
1: Yep.
0: Hope you've enjoyed today's show, Sammy. Thank you very much.
1: You're welcome.
0: And enjoy the rest of your Sunday evening, folks.
1: You too. Wait, what?
0: And we'll catch you here next week between four and
1: six.
0: Six. Thanks, Sammy.
1: You're welcome.
0: I was trying to explain what this song was all about. Let's go round again. She didn't catch the joke at the time. So taking us up towards news time, we're coming a little touch of Barry White. The brain's going.

0: So that's it for Sunday. Hope you enjoyed today's show, as we said earlier on. Take care, enjoy the rest of your Sunday, and from me, toot toot, till the next time.
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2: It was just another day, a familiar drive through familiar country. But then, just around the corner, came the unexpected. He'd let his speed creep a little too high as he approached a bend, and he was no longer driving at the right speed for the road. The scary thing is, he didn't even realize driving even a little too fast for the situation is a major cause of collisions, especially on country roads where you don't know what's around the corner. 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

nothing else, no one else but you and I. And it ain't me, it ain't you, it's only us, it's us right now. You're finding it, take it in, it's all here. You and me, no one else, nothing else but us right now. And I ain't need nothing else, no one else but you and I. And it ain't me, it ain't you, it's only us, it's us right now. You and me, no one else, nothing else.

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2: From the Sky News Centre at 8, a murder investigation's begun after a man in his 30s was shot dead at a traveller site in Wiltshire. Police were called out to Calcut near Cricklade just after 8 o'clock this morning. A man in his 70s and a woman in her 40s have been arrested. Andy Burnham says his government will be relentless in its efforts to tackle small boat crossings across the English Channel, insisting progress is being made. Speaking in Dover, he said the number of officers targeting people smuggling gangs has more than doubled this year. Shadow Immigration Minister Matt Vickers says Labour's approach isn't working.
3: Since this Prime Minister came to office, more than 2,000 people have arrived and several people have been found dead in the Channel. This is a huge problem. It requires a real sizeable solution. People who come into this country must be detained and must be deported.
2: Two people have died after two Greek firefighting helicopters crashed mid-air. They'd been battling a wind-driven wildfire west of Athens. A British national on board the other aircraft was one of two people who survived. Heat warnings are coming in across much of England tomorrow. The UK Health Security Agency says rising temperatures could pose risks, particularly to the vulnerable. Amber alerts cover the East Midlands, East, South East and London. Scotland's preparing to hand over the Commonwealth Games to the Indian city of Ahmedabad at tonight's closing ceremony. Events have been taking place in Glasgow to mark the next Games in 4 years' time. Scottish band Simple Minds will headline tonight's ceremony. First Minister John Swinney says the event's been an outstanding celebration of sport and diversity. And Motherwell have picked up a 2-1 win for new boss Alfred Johansson in their opening game of the Scottish Premiership season. Ibrahim Saeed got the deciding goal on their trip to Hibs after both sides scored a penalty at Easter Road. That's the latest. I'm Daisy Steele.
4: Hello and welcome to another edition of Diamond Folk with me, Brian Miller, here on Black Diamond FM. And we're going to start off with something a little different, some classical guitar music. And this may be based on folk tunes, who knows. It's from Carulli. It's the duo number 2. And I know this from the album Together, which was issued by Julian Bream and John Williams many years ago. But this is another version by a duo called Jana and Peter Bierhansel. I just love the tunes in this and some lovely playing here. And then something rather different from guitar player and singer Duck Baker. We have a piece of information about fowl. Chicken ain't nothing but a bird. Well, that's probably true.

Well, now, chicken, you like fried chicken, a barbecue chicken, won't you send it down the line? Well, everybody's talking about chicken. Yes, chicken's a real popular word, but you can call it what you want, get it into a pot, man. You know, a chicken ain't nothing but a bird. Well, some people call it a fowl. Yes, that's a story that I've heard.

or a pie. You can serve it with tomatoes or french fried potatoes. The chicken is still what you got. Now, it was a dish for old Caesar and also King Nebuchadnezzar III. But Colonel Sanders knows the score. He told me so yesterday. He said, chicken ain't nothing but a bird. Yes, chicken. You like fried chicken?

Chicken ain't nothing but a bird there, and who would know better that than Duck Baker, who was playing the guitar and singing there. I'm sorry to hear that Eddie Reader's had to cancel a couple of gigs. She's a bit out of sorts, but she's a great entertainer when she's at her best. And I'm going to play a track from her Vagabond CD. This is called Macushla, which is Irish, I think, for My Darling. Then, A Little Touch of Schmielsen in the Night was a favourite album of mine with Harry Nilsson, the man that was called the Fifth Beatle, because he was a great pal of the Beatles, particularly Lennon. And this album was great. It's got lots and lots of American standards and background arrangements that get pieces from one song to back a different song, and it's a lot of fun altogether. And from that, I'm going to play you the track Making Whoopee, which we all like to do occasionally.

Just a little touch of Schmilson in the night there, but I do recommend the whole album to anybody that likes to hear unusual arrangements of American standards. Talking about America, we're going to go there next for a band called the Heritage Blues Orchestra from a fantastic album called And Still I Rise. We've got a bit of advice, and it's don't ever let nobody drag your spirit down. We're going to follow that with another bit of advice from English band The Hunch, led by Mike Doonan and Bob Thomas. Great band, saw them live a couple of years ago, and I've enjoyed them ever since. And they want you to accentuate the positive.

and I hope you can all eliminate the negative from your lives. I'm going to go to the group Hedinin Gárna now. At the time of this album, 1994, they were joint Swedish and Finnish partnership musically, and from their album Tre, which means tree in Finnish apparently, although it sounds a bit like three in Swedish, and was in fact their third album. And we're going to play Varg Timmin, which is Hour of the Wolf. And then a track from Ian McIntosh's live album, in which I had the privilege of playing guitar for him in Straven Folk Club. The album came out on Kettle Records and was known as Standing Room Only. And Ian's going to explain why we sing.

Before I finish, can I say thanks very much to all of you. This has been a real special night for me. You sang just as I knew you would. The thing about going on tour for so long, sometimes my tours have been snowballing lately, up to 8 weeks long. And the temptation when you get near the end of the tour, maybe the last 10 days or so, is to switch on to automatic pilot and just say the same things each night and sing the same material. And that's a temptation. And I found a nice little song to finish off tonight and to keep my feet in the ground. Sometimes you sing

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Sometimes you sing for the money, for the show. Sometimes you sing for the show, those listening ladies. Sometimes you sing for those listening ladies. You can still make them cry, don't you know, for the glory. Sometimes you sing, but the glory doesn't last very long.

Yep, Sing for the Song, Ian McIntosh there. A couple of songs published by Robert Burns now. The first is John Barleycorn, which probably was not written by him, although who knows back then. But it's in a version from the Imagine Village, which are a kind of English folk ensemble with different ethnic influences in amongst them. This particular version is sung by Martin Carthy, by his daughter Eliza Carthy, and by rocker Paul Weller. I'll follow that with Burns' political protest song, Parcel of Rogues, in a very nice version, very sensitively sung by Edinburgh artist Jake Cogan.

Parcel of Rogues there, sung by Jake Coogan. No comment. Going to go back to the 1970s now from an album that the National Geographic put out called Music of Scotland. And here we have my old pal Hamish Bain, who was once in the McCalmonds and is domiciled up in Orkney now. With his wife at the time, Isla St. Clair, who went on, of course, to become a TV quiz hostess in later years. And Hamish is playing a whistle here, and Isla St. Clair is singing A Highland Lassie. You've been listening to me, Brian Miller, with another edition of Diamond Folk, and I do hope that you've been enjoying what we've had this week and that you'll join me again in the future for more of the same and different. We'll play out with a track from James Lindsay. James is the bass.

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2: From the Sky News Centre at 9, two firefighters have been killed after two helicopters collided while tackling wildfires west of Athens. The Greek Fire Service says the victims were the only people on one aircraft, while the two crew members on the second survived. The Prime Minister's visited Dover to highlight the government's efforts to crack down on the people smuggling gangs behind small boat crossings. Andy Burnham says the number of National Crime Agency officers targeting organised immigration crime has more than doubled this year. The 2,000 migrants have crossed the channel since he took over from Sir Keir Starmer. Mr Burnham insists the government's strategy is beginning to work, but admits more needs to be done.
3: Clearly progress is being made, but we're not complacent, and it's why I am here. It's why I've come down on Sunday to see the team, to listen to what they think needs to be done, what further can be done.
2: A murder investigation's begun after a man in his 30s was shot dead at a traveller site in Wiltshire. Police were called out to Calcut near Cricklade just after 8 o'clock this morning. Heat warnings are coming in across much of England tomorrow. The UK Health Security Agency says rising temperatures could pose risks, particularly to the vulnerable. In sport, the Commonwealth Games are officially coming to an end with the closing ceremony in Glasgow. Live now to Kat Suave.
4: Glasgow is about to hand over the tournament to the Indian city of Ahmedabad, which will host the Games in 2030. Tonight we'll see a three-part ceremony with music and dance from both Scotland and India fusing together. We'll also hear performances from Simple Minds and Sandy Tom. Organisers have promised it'll showcase the joy, colour and unity of the Games.
2: Thanks, Kat. Elsewhere, Motherwell picked up a 2-1 win for new boss Alfred Johansson in their opening game of the Scottish Premiership season. St Johnstone marked their top flight return with a 4-3 victory over Kilmarnock. That's the latest. I'm Daisy Steele.
5: Good evening and welcome to this week's edition of The Night Lounge with me, Norm Dunk, on Black Diamond FM. Yes, I know, I don't normally open the show vocally. I normally just go straight into the music, but I'm going to play a silly piece of music. Well, actually, it's not a silly piece of music. It's a blooming great piece of music. It takes me right back to my childhood. There's only one piece of music we could play to accompany this little story. So last week, I got an email from Bob and Kathy in Massachusetts. And they're obviously just quite happy sitting in the lounge, perhaps, looking out over the patio when all of a sudden a furry friend appeared. Not the kind of furry friend you'd like to go out and pat. No, he's bigger than that. I'll give you a clue, he likes honey. Well, all bears like honey, don't they? So, it's an amazing pitch, I just couldn't believe it when I saw it. So I thought, right, there's only one piece of music we can possibly play that would fit the bill.
6: You got everything you need right here. And me, I got my old singing partner back.
7: Then hit it, Papa Bear.

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1: Thanks, Blue.

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1: Well, of course you don't. It's just us bears from here on in.
0: Yeah, man.
1: Hey, you remember everything I learned you?
0: You bet I do, Papa Bear.
1: Huh? Now when you pick a pawpaw or a prickly pear, and you pick a raw paw, well, next time beware. Don't pick the prickly pear by the paw. When you pick a pear, try to use the claw. But you don't need to use the claw when you pick a pear of the big pawpaw. Have I given you a clue?
2: Bare necessities of life will come to you.
1: They'll come to you.
0: They'll come to me?
3: I so despise these song and dance routines.
4: Just a bit of fun, the bare necessities. Slightly different version from the one you're possibly used to. Was trying to get something a bit different. Well, with me in the studio is, of course, Bradley, my chief engineer, who this week is eyeing up a rather large slice of chocolate cake. With raspberries and squishy cream, no less. His mother does spoil him. Good evening to Fabs, who joins us from Stuttgart, Jack and the gang down in S Bank, Mike up in Mayfield, and Danuta over there in Pennsylvania. I'm assuming Bob and Kathy are listening. If they're not, then they've missed the bare necessities. Right, we'll carry on with our standard fare. This is Piano Concerto No. 3, second movement by Javi Sharvankar.

Piano Concerto No. 3, the second movement by Javi Sharvenka. Next, it's a video game music, Metal Gear Solid Sons of Liberty. It's the main theme, composed partly by Harry Gregson-Williams and a Japanese gentleman called Muranako. It's played here by the London Phil.

The main theme to Metal Gear Solid Sons of Liberty, composed by Riko Tappi Murakana and Harry Gregson-Williams, played there by the London Phil. All right, last week's music was all fairly short. There are one or two shortish pieces on tonight's fare, but there are also three or four rather longer ones. Not epics. An epic is 18 minutes plus, so they're not epics. I don't really have any news. The weather last week was quite good. We had some rain, yippee, because we need it. So the ground is not as brown as it was. It's looking a lot greener. Don't know what the weather's going to do this week. Never mind. And the footy season has started in Scotland. Started on Friday night with a one-all draw between Rangers and Dundee United. Not that you're in the slightest bit interested, but I was listening to a game this afternoon, St Johnstone playing Kilmarnock in Perth. What a game that was. Holy moly, 7 goals in total. It was almost like listening to a basketball commentary. It was, they're up this end, now they're up this end, now they're up this end again, now they're up this end. It was just back and forward, back and forward. Terrific, can't wait to watch the highlights when I get home tonight. But that's a long way off. Before that, it's from an album called Schubert for Two, one of highly recommended CDs, excellent. It's obviously featuring the music of Franz Schubert, and this is his sonata for arpeggioni and piano. And I hear you thinking, what is an arpeggioni? An arpeggioni is basically a bowed guitar. So it's a 6-stringed instrument. Think cello, but smaller. And you play a cello with a bow. So you play this instrument also with a bow. And it's called an arpeggione. So this is the Allegro Moderato from his Arpeggioni and Piano in A.

Schubert's Sonata for Arpeggione and Piano. Obviously, there was no piano. There was a guitar. It was the American violinist playing the arpeggione, Gil Sham, and the Swedish guitarist, Göran Solskjær. It's from an album called Schubert for Two, where they take popular works by Franz Schubert and rearrange them for either the violin and guitar, or they're the sort of arpeggione and guitar, or the cello and the guitar, because he's rather clever as Göran Solskjær. Right, where next? Bit of Haydn, shortish piece. This is his Symphony 59, subtitled Fire, and it's the Allegro.

Joseph Haydn's Symphony 59, subtitled Fire. That was the fourth movement, the Allegro. Bit of Mozart, bit of chamber music now, a serenade in C coming up. This is the fourth movement, the Allegro.

Mozart and his serenade in C, the fourth movement, the Allegro. A couple of bits of film music coming up. First, it's from The Shape of Water, music composed by Alexandre Desplat. And this is Watching Ruth. Talking of films, we went to see The Odyssey the other night. And I have to say, the burger and chips were absolutely fantastic. The film, it's a bit long. Visually, it's stunning. Absolutely, especially the sacking. I don't want to say too much, because if you haven't seen it, you're going to see it. I don't want to spoil it. But visually, it is stunning. And it is an epic. It really is. Costumes are superb. The sets are superb. The action scenes are good. I mean, it's just, my only complaint is it just was a bit too long. They could maybe have shortened it a little. But go and see it if you want. If you're going to see it, then I hope I haven't given too much. Well, I haven't given anything away, really. But yeah, visually, wow. Right, Watching Ruth, Alexandre Desplat from The Shape of Water.

watching Ruth from The Shape of Water by Alexandre Desplat. It's a cool cinema that we go to, kind of discovered in St. James Place, called Everyman. And you can have something to drink or you can have some food and then you go and see the film. And they actually will call you to say, right, your film's starting in 15 minutes or whatever. Well, it's not really starting in 15 minutes. You've got half an hour's worth of blooming adverts to sit through. Anyway, apart from that, so we ordered some food and I said to the girl, could we have some tap water, please, and a Rioja? She was as good as her word. She came back with two glasses of water and a glass of Rioja. I said, no, I meant a bottle. Sorry, I should have been clear. I should have been specific. A Rioja is great, but we'd like a bottle, please. Oh, dear. Anyway, as I said, the burger and chips were absolutely brilliant. Loved them. Excuse me. Right. Second film offering is from the film Inception, and it's music by Hans Zimmer, of course. This is One Simple Idea.

It's one of my favourite soundtracks, that. Inception by Hans Zimmer, One Simple Idea. You don't often hear that piece being played on the airwaves. It's mostly Time and a couple of other tracks. Right, this is a television programme on the BBC that I missed. I don't know why I missed it. It's called The Secret Agent. Music by the very fantastic Philip Glass. This is Blood on the Stairs.

Blood on the Stairs by Philip Glass from a television drama called The Secret Agent. Right, a bit of a symphony from Mr. Tchaikovsky. It's not one of his regular symphonies, 1 to 6. This is something called The Storm.

The Storm by Tchaikovsky. Right, another piano concerto. This time from Arthur Rubinstein. It's piano concerto number 4 in D, second movement, the Andante.

Arthur Rubinstein's Piano Concerto number 4 in D, the second movement, the Andante. Music from him, what wrote a few good tunes. I always feel bad saying that about Beethoven, but he did. He wrote a lot of good tunes. This is something from The Creatures of Prometheus. It's Act 2, the Adagio.

The adagio from The Creatures of Prometheus, part of Act 2. Right, a couple from Franz Schubert, but we won't play them back to back. Give him a bit of a break in between. This is one of his moments musicaux, his musical moments. It's number 2 in A flat.

Moments Musical number 2 in A by Franz Schubert. Played, of course, who else? Alfred Brendel. Barbara Hendricks is up next, doing Gretchen am Spinnrade, again by Mr. Schubert.

She's got a pair of lungs, that lassie. Barbara Hendricks singing Gretchen Amspinrada by Franz Schubert. Not sure if it was Graham Johnson on the piano. Probably. Right, there's quite a lot of Beethoven tonight when I look at the playlist. Don't know how that happened. It doesn't matter. We like Beethoven. This is the overture to Coriolan.

The overture to Beethoven's Coriolan. Right. Stop. Thank you. Move on. Thank you. We'll carry on with Mr. Beethoven. I don't often play his symphonies because I reckon you kind of hear them enough, but I've picked up the Adagio from Symphony Number 2.

He did write some good stuff. Beethoven, Symphony No. 2, the Adagio, Molto Allegro, the first movement. Right, going to leave you with probably Carl Nielsen, actually. I was going to play the Dvorak Legends. I'll save that for another time. This is a Symphony No. 3, the Sinfonia Espansiva. Yeah. The Andante Pastorale, the second movement. Right, we're out of here. Gosh, where did the time go? I've no idea, but it's gone. We'll see you next week. And enjoy the week as it unfolds for you. Take care of yourselves, keep safe, and when the time comes, sleep tight. From Bradley and me, squishy cream and chocolate cake and all, a very good night.

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2: From the Sky News Centre at 11. Two firefighters have been killed after two helicopters collided while tackling wildfires west of Athens. The Greek Fire Service says the victims were the only people on one aircraft, while the two crew

Logan, Graeme Rigby with you for the next 60 minutes with the Big Band Hour. And let's get things underway this evening with a classic big band tune from 1939, Glenn Miller and In the Mood.

in the mood. Glenn Miller recorded the piece in November 1939 in New York City for RCA Victor. It was inducted into the Grammy Hall of Fame in 1983, and in 2004 it was inducted into the Library of Congress National Recording Registry, which consists of recordings that are culturally, historically and aesthetically significant. Glenn Miller's recording of In the Mood with I Want to Be Happy on the B-side became the best-selling swing instrumental in 1939. So, welcome along to tonight's Big Band Hour. Good to have your company this evening. 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

The Oscar Pettiford Orchestra, Speculation, from an album called The Oscar Pettiford Orchestra in Hi-Fi, recorded in 1956 for the ABC Paramount record label in New York City. That track, Speculation, written by Horace Silver, who was a well-known jazz pianist, composer and arranger, and pioneered the hard bop style in the 1950s. Here's something now from Clark Terry and Louis Belson from an album called Louis and Clark, Expedition 2. They recorded in 2007. This track is Well, Alright Then.

Well, all right then, from the album Lewis and Clark, Expedition 2, which was a big band collaboration between drummer Louis Belson and trumpeter Clark Terry, each an American jazz master in his own right. These two legends performed, improvised, mentored and led a 17-piece big band on an adventure reminiscent of its namesake, the historic Lewis and Clark Expedition of 1803. You're tuned to the Big Band Hour. Good to have your company this evening on Midlothian's Black Diamond FM.

the Billy Taylor Orchestra and the David Frost theme. When Frank Sinatra was recording his My Way album in 1969, he decided to include this one. It's a song written by Michel Legrand and the orchestra directed by Don Costa. Watch What Happens.

Frank Sinatra and Watch What Happens from the album My Way, the title track for which was written by Paul Anka, who himself recorded an album in 2005. It was called Rock Swings, where he took famous rock tracks and gave them the big band treatment. Here's one of them. It's his version of Black Hole Sun.

Buddy Rich from the 1970 album Keep the Customer Satisfied, which was recorded at the Capitol Studios in Hollywood in California for the Pacific Jazz record label. That track, The Nitty Gritty, was written by Lincoln Chase with Pat LaBarbera on tenor sax and Rick Stepton on trombone.

the Sauter Finnegan Orchestra, Doodletown Fifers. The orchestra was led by Eddie Sauter and Bill Finnegan, who were both experienced big band arrangers. They began recording together in 1952 using inventive arrangements that made use of a variety of unusual instruments for a big band, such as the flute, piccolo, oboe, English horn, bass clarinet and harp. The band initially had a 3-year contract with RCA Victor, with plans for about 16 recordings a year. The first chart appearance was the one we've just heard, Doodletown Fifers, which incidentally was adopted by Radio Luxembourg towards the end of the 1950s for their chart rundown, which in those days was known as the Hit Parade.

Alexis Corner's CCS, Collective Consciousness Society, and a track called Brother, which, like the previous track, was used for the chart rundown on the BBC in the 1970s, fronted by Tom Brown. CCS consisted not only of Alexis Corner on vocals, but many session musicians well known throughout the UK at that point. That was at the beginning of the 1970s, such as a man called Barry Morgan on the drums, who played with Blue Mink, for example. And also he was a jazz drummer who played with Stan Tracy. And we have a track coming up from the Stan Tracy big band now. It's Duke Ellington's I Let a Song Go Out of My Heart.

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Stan Kenton, still going strong in 1973 with an album called 7.5 on the Richter scale. That track, Country Cousin, written by Gene Roland, who had a long relationship with Stan Kenton as an arranger for the band over the years. The lineup at the time, including some famous people, Jay Saunders, for example, on trumpet, Dick Shearer on trombone, and Ramon Lopez on percussion. It was recorded in August 1973 at the Wally Hyde Recording Studios in Hollywood, California, for Creative World Records, and the album was produced by Bob Kerner. You're tuned to the Big Band Hour. Good to have your company. Graham Rigby with you on Midlothian's Black Diamond FM.

Count Basie from his 1967 album Straight Ahead, that was It's Oh So Nice. And now to something from Henry Mancini, famous for his movie and TV themes. Here's one of them. It's a theme to The Streets of San Francisco.

and Mancini, the streets of San Francisco. Here's something now from Sergio Mendes and Brazil 66, a song written by Joni Mitchell in 1969, with vocals from Lanny Hall and Karen Phillip, Chelsea Monic.

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2: From the Sky News Centre at midnight, a British national is reported to be among survivors after two Greek firefighting helicopters crashed, killing two other people. They collided mid-air yesterday as crews fought a major wildfire west of the capital, Athens. Iranian military sources have accused Donald Trump of lying after he claimed Tehran asked him to call off planned strikes. The US president says he paused military action to give diplomacy a chance, insisting a deal could be reached quickly. But officials in Tehran deny making any such request. Middle East commentator Tara Kangerlou says Iran remains prepared for any escalation.
3: What the Iranians are essentially demanding as of today, we can sum it up to say more control over the Strait of Hormuz, and they also want still some right to charge, whether that be a toll, a fee, a VAT, however they want to phrase it, but ultimately the recognition that they are in control.
2: Greek police say a man has made a confession after the body of a British woman was discovered in Athens. Elizabeth Jane Ross from Edinburgh is believed to have died several days before she was found.

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2: 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Our colors will fade eventually, so if our time is running out, day after day, we'll make the mundane a masterpiece. 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